0: they force people to like them.
1: I was.
0: Go on.
1: My name is Ewa. Calling from the Burundi.
0: Go on.
1: I just want to congratulate Morocco and to congratulate the whole Africa.
0: So why are you supporting Morocco all of a sudden?
1: Because Morocco is from Africa. We cannot say because one Africa is South Africa and Senegal. They are playing good football. They are making people happy.
0: You see, I'm.
1: See what happened yesterday night. Look at what they played. We need to support them. We have to just forget about the past and move on with life.
2: Now, hold on to the past before now.
0: Okay.
2: You two say they're sending.
0: Bobby Sabi, this is what I just said. I said Morocco, they force people to like them. Because they are playing well.
2: They don't even first send anybody. Morocco, they do it and they progress on their own. They're not sending.
0: This is not fake love.
2: Nobody send them.
0: As they go on, they will combat you.
2: Because the team they win. Now they like fake love. That is what is called fake love.
3: Yes, I agree.
0: So this money, what would they watch?
2: Keep your love. Nobody send them. What do you mean by that color? Keep your love.
0: This money made me and my wife, they watch Morocco. She was supporting Netherlands. Say that when Morocco do for AFCON final good. See, when they beat them, come out.
3: They don't send anybody. We don't send them.
2: Man, we savvy. Morocco don't send anybody.
3: Nobody send them now. Who send them?
2: All this one they talk
3: now. Because they're Africa.
2: We forget send them be Africa before.
3: We just support them for
2: World Cup.
3: We support for World Cup. We just support them.
2: Mona keep on our support. Mona, they nurse on our wounds. Nigeria not qualify. Hello. We say we support an African team.
0: Good morning.
4: Yes. Peter from Pangou.
2: Welcome.
4: Anthony, you know why some people were not supporting Morocco? Because of what happened in the Cup of Nations. That wow, they wanted to win at all costs. But if you look at this World Cup, they are really playing football, real football. No, anything.
2: They don't play football for the Afro.
4: That's why they play for Afro,
2: not be football.
4: They are doing Africa proud. But what they did in Cup of Nations was very bad.
0: You see, I'm.
4: So let's forget about
2: what they did as a team, or what they did as an FA.
0: Okay, thank you very much. You see what he talking? He said, let's forget about what happened at the Nations Cup.
2: You see, that's the problem with Nigerians. That we also, with the mixed issues. Morocco did what at the AFCON. Morocco team, the national team, the players, the ball for that AFCON. They ball.
3: Enjoy this moment.
2: Which moment?
3: Where Morocco? Morocco.
2: They humble all of now.
0: Hello.
2: They humble all of now. Say what
0: good
2: they did for Africa. Nigeria, we really do.
0: What's your name?
5: This is Chaplin speaking from Lekki.
0: Okay. Go on.
5: If Morocco Morocco play the whole ball, I will never like them.
2: Yeah. Stay on business.
0: Stay on left.
2: That don't energy. Change. Keep that energy.
0: Okay, that's good.
2: No fake love. No fake love.
5: I don't even give them love before. I like this guy. Let's know who be friend.
2: When I enter a room, I don't like know who my friend be and who my foe be. I don't want people to change.
3: Don't change
2: like Lagos weather.
0: They will come back.
2: No, Marius Abi don't even convert. We never think which name we'll give you. You know, we never get name for you, Marius Abi. We not fit name you.
3: Who is what? I name myself. Don't worry.
2: We know they give you name. I don't
3: want that name, sir.
2: Okay.
3: You see this Morocco. We really support them because why? We are Africans.
2: Mao Sabi,
3: that's the reason.
2: Leave that support.
3: But when see happen for Nations Cup, we never forget.
2: What you have for Nations Cup?
3: We see that our head.
2: There are some people want. You see, in the nature of Africa, Senegal won't Gazon.
0: Let's assume
2: the system.
0: I don't know whether they feel win the World Cup. But let's assume they go very far. Maybe they reach semi-final or reach final. You know, go support them to win them.
3: I go support them. I said they'll be Africa. We go support them. They represent Africa for World
2: fake
3: Cup.
2: Love.
3: For what stage?
2: Fake love.
3: Yes. Call anything you like.
2: Fake love.
3: But, inside our heart.
2: You see, they carry it inside the heart. If you want convert completely.
0: They will convert more people.
3: They represent us for what stage, Abi?
2: They don't represent anybody. They are representing themselves.
3: No,
2: Mawis Abi, they are representing themselves.
3: If you talk down, everybody go pull. We go down. Next match.
2: Let me hear facts before we go.
0: Now support them and make the body. And those Senegalese.
3: Of course.
2: Now they are support.
0: Why did
2: Morocco catch Senegal for this World Cup?
0: Why did they catch them for this World Cup? Senegal beat France.
3: And they press them. Make Senegal still progress. Make them meet. Senegal will clear their doubts.
2: This Senegal.
3: Yes.
0: Let's go for a break.
2: This Senegal.
0: Yeah, we come.

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4: 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Anthony Beke-Deremo, be my name. This morning on the Sports Machine, the man weighs happy football. Ifeanyi Chukwu, Vitalis Udeze, former player of the Super Eagles of Nigeria, is right here. You know he's been there. He's done that. One man is on the console pressing the right buttons. Sharafa Din Akanibelu Babafawaz is right here. Let me tell you this morning that Victor Ohani is here. Abdul Hamid Mohamed, Joseph Obisheson, Timmy Dave, Adeyemi Etim, Joseph Mbotidem is here, right here in the studio. Michael Adeniran is here as well. Call him AKA Radio Boss. So this morning, Michael, I see you, nothing do you. Let's go to the very first one this morning on the Sports Machine. One man is talking. He's the president of the Nigeria Football Federation. Alhaji Ibrahim Musuguso has provided an update on the ongoing construction of the FIFA Forward project at the Federation's headquarters in Abuja, confirming that they are on course to meet the set 2 years deadline. Speaking during a courtesy visit from the members of the Confederation of African Football, Guso revealed that the artificial training pitch is at 80% completion, while roofing works is set to begin on the hostels in the coming weeks and the coming days. Don't take my word for it. Musa Gusau this morning, Ibrahim Gusau this morning, I beg your pardon, President of the Nigeria Football Federation.
5: As you can see, one of the pitches, the artificial pitch, is already at about 80 to 90% completion. And then the project will go around together with you. You have seen the level it is. And the next couple of weeks, you are going to meet it to be fully roofed. Then we'll go to the internal area. So we have hope. We are confident that by the grace of God, we are going to achieve it by the end of the 2 years.
4: Indeed, speaking after his... he, of course, observed that he's with the delegation from the Confederation of African Football. Acting General Secretary of CAF, Samson Adamu, has commended the NFF for their plans and execution. Their plans are to build a hostel for the country's national teams. Speaking during his visit to the Federation's headquarters, Adamu stated that the project will boost players' welfare and strengthen Nigeria's football development. Let's hear him.
6: It's important to have an infrastructure that would be able to house, at a football house, all of the different teams from the different age categories, so that the talents that are identified across the country can come together, be nurtured, and pick the best that you have across the continent. So the future looks very, very bright, and I congratulate really the leadership of the NFL for this laudable and this a legacy project.
4: Let's go for a break. When we come back, Manwe Sabi will be breaking it down very, very nicely. So we are moving beyond taking players to hotels. They will be housed in the facility being built by the Nigeria Football Federation. Some countries are already doing it. Maybe the wait is over. Nigeria would also have a base for her players. Let's take a message with the come.
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4: 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Man where Sabi, what say you?
10: All right, Anthony Beckedremo. For me, it's a good one. It's a welcome development, Anthony, if you ask me. Yes, I say the NFF, they build a pitch, they build hostel for our players. It's a good one, Anthony. It's a very good one. You know, but the only problem why I get, you say, they try to meet up the target. Now 2 years and give them 6 years, they go finish that job. And they say they don't do almost 80% to complete. For me, it's a good one. Welcome development. I like that, Anthony. But the problem why I get be say, I know say we for here, we don't get maintenance culture. Mm. Now the problem why I get be that. You know, okay. I could just say, make I watch and see how it could be because like our stadiums and they under National Sport Commission for now. Yeah. Our federal stadium them they under National Sport Commission. This one now they build now. I'm saying this one they under NFF because that farm money they take the run them. You know, so make we see. The important thing not be to build them on ground. The important thing not to maintain them. Now be the most important thing. You know, so not very good idea because like you mentioned, most countries get their camp.
4: Serious countries.
10: Then get them where their players they always do it. When they come in, they go camp straight, no be hotel, then come camp, you know. It'd be okay for me, you know. So for me, I would just say wish them all the very best. And then we'd hope to see from that team, maybe in another 1 year, 2 years, we'll see how that place will be. So for me, I'd wish them all the best.
4: You just have to wonder, is it something like what we have in England? Man with Sabi, they call their own St. George's Park.
10: Yeah.
4: He houses all the national teams of England, male and female.
10: Yeah.
4: That St. George's Park, Man with Sabi, has 14 pitches.
10: Hmm.
4: 14.
10: That one massive.
4: The French call their own Clairefontaine. Let's hope we'll go fit meet that level. We'll go fit do our own.
10: No, they do them. They do them. I seen talk now. They on. With the hope, say yes, they go finish them as they talk. And when they finish them, my own maintenance culture, I be the team. Nobody say after 1 year when they don't finish them. After 1 year, nobody go fit stay there. You know, after 2 years, nobody go fit stay there again. Now my own nine be that. You know, so as they talk, I wish them all the best.
4: One man says our priority as a country, our priority as a federation, the National Football, the Nigeria Football Federation should be qualification for the next World Cup. We cannot afford to miss another World Cup. We've already missed the World Cup in 2022. We are missing the World Cup in 2026. Gariba Chindo Lawal says focus right now should be on qualification for the World Cup. Portugal, Morocco, Spain, 2030.
11: The main focus right is to focus on World Cup. Basketball World Cup, we are not there. We are just watching World Cup, which is not we're supposed to participate in there. Our players are busy playing in community football instead of just being at the World Championship. Mm. So it's really sad. You know, it's really sad. A lot of them are 28, 29 years. The upcoming one for our life is going to be 32. You know, so they're going to be seeing a lot of them. Then, so I don't know. So it's just a pity. Mm. But I pity for them, Osimhen and the rest of them. Those are 28, 29. You know, it's going to be very difficult then in the next 4 years.
4: He says that the core of the national team of Nigeria is aging. You have players that are 29, players that are 28, some are 30. And in 4 years' time, they might not be able to make it happen. Man, with Sabi, what say you again?
10: No, I agree with 100%, Anthony. That one, no doubt. We all know that one. You know, from now to 2030, next World Cup is 2030. You know, and some of our players we did now, some of the key players then, or the senior players then, we did our team now, we did our Super Eagles now. Maybe from now till that 2030, the many of them feel no day there again. I would think everybody talk. And for me, I agree with 100%, Anthony, 100%. I think for me, I see him like somebody with smart, Anthony. That is why I see him say yes. You know, they bring in some other young players also into the team. You know, they give them the opportunities to come in and showcase themselves. You know, I hope they will grab the opportunity. That's the most important thing. Well, another one thing that will give you opportunity, another thing for you to do it in, to capitalize, grab the opportunity, grab your copy. That'll be the team. So for me, I'll just wish them all the very best. I hope, say these young players will turn up as they get the opportunity. So for me, I wish them all the very best.
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4: Let's go to one man who, of course, is talking this morning. And if he had his way, he would give 15 slots to Africa. He's insisting that giving Africa 10 slots at the World Cup is a necessary step. It is not a favor whatsoever. This man is a former player of the Super Eagles of Nigeria. This man is a former captain of Nigeria's Super Eagles. This man is a former coach of Nigeria's Super Eagles. Sunday Oli said this morning, says, not be favor. Africa deserves more. Yes, based on population, based on everything, Africa should be getting more. Let's listen to him.
13: The first thing is that let nobody be deceived. As a continent, us having 10 representatives is no favor at all. Because when you look at it by population-wise, we're a continent that's over 1.4 billion people. So we deserve to have, if in relation to population, we deserve to have 10. And in fact, if you look at it, the Europeans have 16. Representatives at the World Cup, and Europe is just 700 something million. So you see, it's not democratic enough. So far, this is just, now we're just getting it right.
4: Manuel Sabi, maybe you should tell Sunday Oli that if it's by population, Asia should have the highest number of slots. India and China alone don't take like almost one quarter of the whole world.
14: Yes, I agree.
10: With Sunday Olise, I agree with him to an extent, and the team with that. But maybe by population, you know, Moku just be happy and they agree to say yes, we get about 10 slot award for this World Cup we're on now. You know, they just be happy. You know, and them waiting they give me joy now, be say yes. The opportunity we will get for that 10 slot we'll get, will try use them well.
4: Do you know that the most populated countries in the world have never played at the World Cup? China and India.
10: No, be by population. That's what I'm saying. No, by population. More just they happy say then give Africa 9 slots.
4: So if FIFA wants China and India to come to the World Cup, now to give Asia like 15,
10: why
4: are they going to make up?
10: Not the thing. No, be by that one. No, be by population. It's not by that one. More just they grateful and they happy say yes, we get up to 10 slots for this World Cup, Anthony. We'll just be happy. More just be happy and leave the rest. No by population. No be by population. So we'll just be happy. We get 10 slots, we are happy about it.
4: Imagine a World Cup with India. Imagine a World Cup with China. China never see World Cup before. India never see World Cup before as then good reach. Look at the Chinese Super League. Or look at the I League in India. Now be India beat Nigeria 101.
10: That story we'll hear. Who did they play the ball? Which year they play? 101.
4: Master, you didn't hear the story of Thunder Balogun.
10: Now they're telling a story we'll hear.
4: Thunder Balogun, remember your left. Somebody was shouting in the field, in the stadium, in the stands. Thunder Balogun, Thunder Balogun, remember your left leg.
10: I want to know who did there. Who witnessed that game? Who see
4: did
10: that
4: you,
10: game?
4: Did you hear the story or not?
10: I hear the story. That's what I'm saying. That story. I don't beat us 101. For what? Even if I didn't get all the old jazz, they don't beat us 101. For what? How? For what? We hear the story. As you hear, I miss I hear. That will be 101.
4: I thought you wanted to deny that you did not hear.
10: No, I hear.
4: You are lost. It was not an official match. That's why it's not on the record. But they beat the Super Eagles 101 India.
10: When they played the game,
4: match, they banned them from playing football.
10: Who did there when they played like 101?
4: How can you beat an opponent 101? Let's go for a break. Will they come?
7: 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Come, make me we be fool. 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Oh, yeah, see what he go do when he wake up.
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4: Thunder Balogun, Thunder Balogun, remember your left leg. I heard that story as a child. Man, we have said, hear the story, and I'm sure you heard that story. Thunder Balogun, you don't see where person leg now, Thunder. Even Tai, in short, no be Thunder. 090-44000-889-090-41000-889. Those are the numbers this morning.

0: Brazil beat them 4-0. I just can't remember if it's 2002 or whatever. 4-0. Roberto Carlos called a free kick.
1: No, you know, you just sit up. They sit, just relax. Don't worry. I like us even call for the first time. Sports Radio Brazil FM is still the station. Indeed, this is the place to be. 090-44889. Those are the numbers. Are the numbers you want to call this morning to be a part of the sports machine. Yes, call us up. Let's talk about the World Cup. Action continues. Today, Morocco just defeated Netherlands in a shootout, penalty shootout. Hello. Hello, good morning.
2: I greet you this morning.
1: I do greet you.
2: Mahmoud, I greet you too.
1: I greet you.
2: OG, I greet you this morning especially.
1: What's your name?
2: Yeah, my name is Ola Olije from Ota.
1: Go on.
2: Yeah, I am disappointed when Mahmoud Sabi say, you know, watch that match. I mean, I watch him for dream. When they went to Nigeria, India beat Nigeria 101.
1: Sports Radio. 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Indeed, this is the place to be. Saying watch the match for in dream. Let's take more calls at this point in time. Indeed. Okay, China was in 2002. Yeah, they were there in 2002. I just did check him now. He's right. Brazil beat China 4-0. And Costa Rica beat China 2-0. And Turkey, of course, beat China 3-0. They did not win or score at the FIFA World Cup. Their only appearance was in 2002. This is like a ring for you. You are spot on. China played once at the FIFA World Cup. Hello, good morning. Hello, good morning to you.
3: Hello, good morning, Mary Sabine.
1: Good morning. What's your name?
3: My name is Kola. I'm calling from Lekki.
1: Go on, please.
3: Yeah. I think China was at the World Cup last month, no?
1: Yeah.
3: Okay, 2000.
1: 2002.
3: China was at the World Cup. China was at the World Cup 2000.
1: No, that was at the World Cup. Man was played at that World Cup.
3: Okay.
1: Okay.
3: What I want to say again, I'm so happy this morning. I'm very pleased.
1: Wait, you're pleased Netherlands got knocked out?
3: Yes.
1: Okay. Sports Radio says that he's very happy for Morocco. Morocco sent the Netherlands out this morning, early this morning, of course, in a penalty shootout. We'll take one more call and we're done. Hello, good morning. Hello, good morning. Sports Radio, Brazil FM. Hello. Are you there? I can't hear you. Can you speak up? Okay, that's it this morning on the Sports Machine. I would be going for a break. And when we come back, action will continue. Please don't touch it. Stay with us on Brilla.
4: The first thing is that let nobody be deceived. 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And in fact, if you look at it, the Europeans have 16 representatives at the World Cup, and Europe is just 700-something million. So you see, it's not democratic enough. So far, this is just, now we're just getting it right.
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7: Hello, sports fans. It's time for us to bring you the latest news update. The Federal Executive Council meeting, presided over by President Bola Ahmed Tinubu in his first meeting in 3 months, approved 4.3 trillion naira in combined financing across 14 memos from the Ministry of Finance to boost 5 key sectors. The funding includes 215 billion naira for transport, 1.24 trillion naira for agriculture, 220.6 billion naira for a Niger State solar project, 1.6 trillion naira for the Sokoto Badagry Super Highway, and a combined 689.5 billion naira and 315.6 billion naira for micro, small, and medium enterprise credits through the Development Bank of Nigeria. Meanwhile, the Independent National Electoral Commission, INEC, has opened its INEC Press portal for the recruitment of ad hoc staff for the 2026 Osun State Governorship election. Qualified Nigerians are invited to apply for various roles, including supervisory presiding officers, assistant presiding officers, registration area technical support staff, and registration area center managers. The online application window commenced on June 27th and is scheduled to close automatically at midnight on July 18th. Also, during a routine enforcement at Lagos Abeokuta Road, a Volkswagen commercial bus conductor allegedly stabbed a Lagos State Traffic Management Authority officer. The attack occurred after a LASMA patrol team apprehended the bus for obstructing traffic in Ward Abulegba, prompting LASMA General Manager Mr. Olalekan Bakari to strongly condemn the violence against the officer, who was carrying out his lawful responsibility to ensure orderly vehicular movement. And finally, on the foreign scene, widespread Russian drone and missile strikes targeting various Ukrainian regions have caused multiple casualties, including a missile strike in Dnipro that killed 6 people and wounded 29. Additional deadly attacks across the country include drone strikes killing 3 and wounding 6 in a Zaporizhia minibus, killing an elderly man and woman in the Sumy region, and a daytime strike in Kharkiv that left 1 dead and 5 wounded, alongside other reported fatalities in at least 6 additional regions. And with that, we've actually come to the end of the news update right here on your Champions Dial Sports Radio Bila FM. Thank you very much for listening. I am Raymond Okolo.

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6: 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This is the place to be. Anthony Beckett Deremo, alongside Manwe Sabi Football. Ifeanyi Udeze, played for Nigeria at the World Cup. Korea, Japan, 2002. And that was the last time Brazil won the FIFA World Cup. And coincidentally, Brazil and Japan faced off in the round of 16. And Brazil left it very, very late. Very late. A late goal to put Japan to the sword last night. Some teams have been sent crashing out from the World Cup. Bafana was the first team to crash out in the round of 32. No thanks to Canada. Canada sent Bafana. And Canada, this morning, they know their opponents, the Atlas Lions of Morocco. It doesn't rain, it pours. Manwe Sabi, good morning to you. Welcome to set. You miss it. You escape Bafana.
7: Hey, this one, Canada. Hey, one chance that they enter. Anthony Becker, they invite Haley once again this morning. Good morning to you, sport fans. I did hello now once again. Una, good morning.
6: And just in case you're wondering, this early morning, Sabari, that's his name. When he stood up to take the penalty, you could see it in the face of his teammates. Say, this will not be Brahim Diaz. This will not be Brahim Diaz. And he put the ball inside the net. Broke the heart of the Oranya. Broke the heart of the country. And that's how Morocco booked a round of 16 date with Canada at the World Cup. Penalty shootouts this morning. Two of them. One first in the wee hours because the game kicked off at around 11. Die Mannschaft. Four times they have won the World Cup. Germany. They now met Paraguay. Paraguay have never won the World Cup. I remember the last time Paraguay met Nigeria at the World Cup. We call it. They beat us 3-1. Paraguay knocked out Germany. Players like Kai Havertz, Nick Watamada, they missed their penalties. And you know, Mawi Sabi, you know one thing about Germany? They like penalty shootouts. The Sabi scored penalty, but it was not to be. It was not to be this morning. And the coach of Germany, Julian Nagelsmann, maybe he will change his mind though. But as of this morning, he said he will not step down. He has Nigerian blood. Now, Nigeria has not resigned. They don't step down. Labour is not mobile in Nigeria. Nagelsmann say, I'm going nowhere. So, we're at 38. Yeah, I go see job. Manwe Sabi, what say you?
7: You know what they do, Anthony Beckett. You know what they do. On the norm, let's be honest. When a team like Germany crash out in a World Cup, FIFA World Cup tournament like
6: they're
7: this.
6: They're supposed to step down.
7: You're supposed to step down. The coach supposed to step down, Anthony. You're supposed to step down. But Nagelsmann know what thing they do, Anthony. Because if he step down now, if he say anyone step down, anyone resign, Anthony, no onion for him. Let's be honest. Onion, no day. Nobody go pay him 1 naira. But if they force him to step down, Tell him, say, you will not need you again. We don't sack you. Then go pay him, Anthony. Now, the truth be that. And now, sir, Anthony Becker, come on. Joe, we're vacancy. Now, many places vacancy there now? Now, the truth. So, he know what thing in they do. He know what thing they do. And for Morocco, beating Netherlands. Morocco, let them know, say, come. Penalty kick. No be orange, you. No be orange, you can't leak for the World Cup. No be orange, you play for the World Cup. Now, what team Morocco let Netherlands know? Say, no be orange. Now, we play, and no be orange, we won league. Now, the meaning, I be that. You know, are they very, very happy for Morocco? Very happy for some. Are they happy for them? Because why? Why? They still represent Africa, whether we like them or not. They represent us. But I still carry them for mind for what thing happened. What thing happened for AFCON. I still carry them for mind. But I deal with Morocco, you don't get very touch.
6: While they are gnashing their teeth in Germany, while they are wailing, while they are frowning their faces, let me tell you that the president of Paraguay, his name is Santiago Peña. Santiago Peña has declared today a national holiday in Paraguay. They are celebrating the country's shock victory over Germany. Yes, that victory sent them to the World Cup round of 16. The South American side stunned four-time champions. Germany 4-3 on penalties after the teams were tied 1-1 following extra time this morning. Pulling one of the biggest upsets in the history of the FIFA World Cup. Today, now public holiday for Paraguay. People no go walk. Go and drink. Go and eat. Go and marry. That's what the president has told them. Santiago Peña.
7: Let them know say today just a national holiday. A national holiday. Everybody go enjoy yourself. Enjoy yourself. Now the meaning I be that. Celebrate. From that this morning, tomorrow celebration continue. Now we think they try to let them know be that Anthony Becker. That means say yes, the president of Paraguay, they very happy with his team. Say them beat Germany. Now the meaning. So he said they very, very, very happy. So that's why you see I'm saying come out now, come declare national holiday. National holiday for Paraguay, Anthony. Sometimes, you know, when things happen like this, you as a player too, you did the World Cup proper. You can't hear them. Say after I defeat a team, you can't hear them. They call you saying a national holiday for your country because say why? Because when I beat Germany, you say if you go day happy, very, very happy. Say you do something, we make you follow, or you follow, do something, we make them declare national holiday for your country, Anthony. It's a good one.
6: 090-44-0089 090-44-0089 Those are the numbers to call this morning. The boys are gradually being separated from the men at the ongoing FIFA World Cup. Hello, somebody. You can call us back if you can. Looks like I lost that connection there. You can call us back if you can. Let me take this one. Hello.
3: Good morning. I want to ask for a favor.
6: Say your name.
3: Yes. My name is Nakidozi.
6: Go on.
3: I want to ask for something. This FIFA, who organized this FIFA? I want to know. I beg you help me explain to me.
6: I don't understand. So ask your question again. What do you mean?
3: I think this FIFA as in FIFA board now, as in who named FIFA? Who could organize FIFA? Like this CAF now. I know somebody who organized CAF. Who organized FIFA? Like I want to try to know.
6: Okay, just...
3: Who put FIFA together?
6: So just sit back, relax, and we'll explain to you.
3: Okay.
6: So just sit back, relax, we'll explain to you. Nothing to be confused about. FIFA na international organization, just like the IOC, the International Olympic Committee, when they run sports. So football, basketball, then get their global body where we say people go come together from different countries, can't write the rules, can't write the regulations, can't draw out international competitions. Now, so FIFA be. So for football, now FIFA. For Olympic sports, now IOC. Then get people from... So FIFA now get representatives for Africa, get representatives for Europe, for South America. They can't come together, can't get one president. The current president, now Gianni Infantino. So as you see FIFA, now so you go see FIBA. FIBA now for basketball. Now so you go see IOC for Olympics. So all regional tournaments or original sports get their global governing body. Now so FIFA day. FIFA don't day. The first FIFA World Cup was played in 1930. Since then, FIFA don't they accept more countries. And as of today, over 200 countries from across the world don't they affiliated to FIFA. That's why they play their umbrella competitions. Under 17 World Cup, Under 20 World Cup for men, for women. And then the biggest of them all, 9 be this World Cup. I don't know why you ask this question, and I don't know why this thing they confuse you, but now globe, now people come together.
8: Come together. I think
6: before,
8: I think
6: before.
8: I think where in the go be say, Nigeria don't explain for them now, say now people come together. Because in the in question, be say, anyone know how FIFA take come about? Now you don't explain for them now, say that yes, now people come together, write the rules, and I make them be FIFA.
6: Before now, some together. Few people come together, but then they don't expand them now. And this thing cut across even sports, so it did for there's World Bank.
8: Exactly.
6: There's World Health Organization. Exactly. They play like exactly. So international organizations they when they join countries together. My friend, Sports Radio. Hello.
9: Anthony.
6: Good morning.
9: Hi Anthony, good morning.
6: Good morning.
9: My name is Jigola. I am not surprised with what happened yesterday or early in the morning today, except I am surprised about Paraguay, let me say. They're removing a big country like Germany. I am so more surprised. But the other one, I'm not at all. It is Morocco. And we know what they are doing in Africa. And they have a team. And the generation they have now, it is their time to reign. I don't know where they will get to in the World Cup, but I believe they will go far. Thank you, and have a lovely day.
6: Okay, he says that they would go far. It looks like Morocco would actually go far because their next opponent is Canada. And from this team where Canada they play, and for this team where Morocco they play, Morocco could beat Canada. Mm-hmm. Anyway, but it's football, though. And if you go play one kind of missed chance now, make Canada, but it looks likely that they beat Canada and reach the quarterfinals. Hello. Sports Radio, hello.
10: Hello, Anthony, good morning.
6: Good morning.
10: Hello, Anthony, can you hear me?
6: Good morning.
10: Yes, good morning. My wish I'll be good, I greet you.
8: We hear you, good morning.
10: Yes, Anthony, now Daniel, this Monday
6: call. Go on.
10: Morocco, I don't like them. First of all, I'll start from that side. I don't like them. And I know go ever root for them, see me them win any game for this AFCON. For this World Cup, sorry. But they are winning, sure. But for me, now their last best of the deal. As long as they don't beat Netherlands, their next opponent will beat them. Then will come back. For Senegal, now the country where they root for them. And I believe they will go far. Anthony, you see that written in the column, Germany. We are not afraid to stop Germany from scoring goals. You go win them. Germany, they are not good. Look at Germany of before. If you see the players, now all of them, they're not determined at all. These are not the cross side. We talk about country. Look at that. But you gather people from Bayern Munich, you gather from Dortmund, and all this. You don't mean. These are not different ball games. So for me, it's a good one for Paraguay yesterday. It's a very good team, and I like it as they don't commode Germany. Again, the next player or country where I want me to commode them now, Brazil. Let them commode them. As long as they don't carry to a Pedro go, then go come back. And Salute and the boys, then go prepare for the next World Cup. This one is over for them. Anthony, which one they call them? Argentina, not in my country, you. I want them to retain this World Cup.
6: Okay.
10: Thank you.
6: Thank you very, very much. You see, Chelsea fans and Bad Belle. Because of say they not carry out Pedro now, they wish Brazil. Yesterday I see some Chelsea fans as Japan they follow, Japan they lead, as Japan they lead, they lead Brazil. Then they root for Japan. At the end of the day, their eye clear. They don't come again. Say the next one. Okay, now more with the watch Sports Radio. See, hello.
11: Hello, Anthony.
6: Good morning.
11: My wife, I hear you.
8: Morning.
11: Sam United from Michigan.
6: Go on.
11: You see, this Morocco issue, these guys, they are surprising me. They are really surprising me. I normally think I hit them for mine, though, but that's the way I happened for last four half fun. But you know me, so when I can't see them, when they do well, I know we can congratulate them. They do well, I know for life. One way, sir, I'll be best. If my guy will wear well, Musa, as you know, go World Cup, you know me, so if you go, they do well, but we don't congratulate them. They do well, I know for life. I don't believe. I was very surprised. Those people, they go far for this World Cup. Who don't like this ourselves? They go far. Who this Morocco, they will go far for this World Cup. I don't think I want to talk to that.
6: Okay, Sports Radio. Let's not forget that later tonight, West African brothers, Cote d'Ivoire, would take on Erling Haaland and Norway, Manwe Sabi. It's going to be a tough one for the Ivorians. Norway have already tested West African football in the form of Senegal, and they cleared it out of Senegal this evening. Manwe Sabi, starting from 6 p.m. It is Cote d'Ivoire, Norway, and then 10 p.m., France versus Sweden. Manwe Sabi.
8: Tough games, Anthony. Tough games. Cote d'Ivoire, Norway. That game go tough, Anthony. But now football, you know, we don't say yes for this game, for that very game. Norway in a favorite to win that game. You know, but now football, anything can still happen. You never can tell, you know, because on a norm, if they tell you, say, Paraguay go play draw with Germany, you know, go agree. If they tell you that game, Paraguay, Germany go end the penalty shootout, you know, go agree. Sometimes these things, they happen. You know, but for me, if you ask me, I agree. Norway in a favorite to win that game against Ivory Coast.
6: Who are you tipping?
8: I know. I go with Norway.
6: What about France, Sweden? That one straightforward.
8: That one is the France.
6: Okay. France. Sweden, the go house today. Cote d'Ivoire, the go house today. Hello. The African team's on the Rijizo. Hello.
12: Good morning.
6: Good morning.
12: Sabi, I hear you.
8: I hear you. Good morning.
12: Tony, you know what you say? Football are very cruel.
6: Why?
12: Very, very cruel.
6: Why?
12: Tony, see the way they knock out South Africa. The same way that they knock out Japan. Very, very cruel. 9 minutes. Ha! Tony, I was like, what?
6: You know, it's almost the same thing with even Holland and Morocco. Morocco scored a very late equalizer. It's at the up.
12: And can you imagine the time that they know that they cannot do anything? There's nothing you want to play against that you can come back. I was hoping yesterday when Brazil will win or score that game. I want them to win, but not at that end. But Japan, they really tried. Thank you, Tony.
6: So I felt sorry also for a player like Cody Gakpo. Cody Gakpo was, I don't know what you're going to call it. Can we call it mourning? When you lose your unborn child.
8: Yeah, yeah. Of course, they mourn.
6: You still play the ball.
8: Yeah.
6: You still come out. Still score save.
8: Yeah. Still come out and play. Still come out and play. I mean, that should say yes, Anthony nine job. You know, yes, in the mourn, but still in the mourn, in believe say yes, as in the mourn, in go still feel doing job. You know, going job.
6: After suffering such a tragedy.
8: Yes, yes, of course. Now somebody way, Anthony, he try balance some. Yes, in the mourn, at the same time, in get a job to do. You know, in the morning, he still tried to go doing job, Anthony.
6: But come on, did you notice him crying after the game?
8: Of course, he go cry, Anthony. He go cry because in the morning, he still come out, come play, and at the end of the day, he can't represent.
6: Maybe he was hoping to win the match for the young child.
8: Yes, exactly. And so that's why he must cry.
6: The Morocco not send that.
8: Exactly. Who send anybody? I walk up, nobody send anybody. Nobody send anybody. But I feel for Gakpo anyway. I feel for him, Anthony. You know, I feel for him because you know easy. You the mourn. You still live.
6: If not you, you go for a fit play.
8: Anthony, you go hard. Let's be honest. You go hard because especially when you know when your partner, your wife also no day you know say yes in the really feel am. So you suppose they are side. You know, yeah, you still find way to you know console your wife. Say, mama, I beg. Take a easy at the call. Make I still go do my work. You still run, go play your job, go play. Maybe you win that game, then dedicate the game to that unborn child when he lose. You know, maybe now within their mind, but you know, work the way we implant them. That now life for you, Anthony. That but in try for me, he try.
6: He scored the opener in this round of 32 fixture.
8: Tried.
6: And he cried after he scored the goal.
8: Of course. He used to cry, Anthony. It is to cry, but things don't work out the way when you want. That be the thing. At the end of the day, things don't really work out well. You know, it's called. You go cry. Why not go cry? You leave your wife or leave your madam. You know, on a Pekin. When I lost on a Pekin, you leave them. You can't come again. Can't play for your country. You can't score. You go cry. But at the end of the day, you know, I'm not still qualified to the next stage. Of course, you go still feel. I feel really bad. For me, you try.
6: Those who failed that to score their penalties.
8: After I will say, play another day patriotic. This one I waiting. Call and I waiting. Go produce and I waiting. You don't go prison. Waiting be that.
6: Why I go prison? Why?
8: Is that not patriotic enough for you to prison? Tell us.
6: Why?
8: You go prison.
6: Cody Gakpo na Holland is supposed to play for.
8: preserve me the way, you know what I mean? Person, we forget we are in the play.
6: Now Holland is supposed
8: even
6: to
8: even if in the play for either Kudu, I've been a Ghana, I've been a where did they come from? Even if in the play there, it's something happen like that. He go still go there, go play for them.
6: Now Holland is supposed
8: to
6: play for.
8: With what happened to Ram, he still go play. Eh? What's he again? How now? Wow, come on.
6: Where Gakpo be Dutch name?
8: Gakpo, is he from Ghana, Ivory Coast, Cote d'Ivoire?
6: He be the supporter. He is the supporter. Are they come? Gakpo na Holland name. Hello.
13: Hello.
6: Good morning.
13: Abdul, how are you this morning?
6: Good.
13: The man, where's Abi?
8: I greet you.
13: First, I greet you. Additional, let's go. I want to start from Japan. Honestly, even because Japan played Brazil, those teams are very, very good. They're very, very good teams. But don't Brazil, when they score that goal, they can't begin to go debate. They will have played their football instead of debate. But that's what for Japan. But anytime I saw Japan, I know that they're a very good team. They really tried yesterday. They also won that match. But Brazil shouldn't say they'll be Samba boys. That goalkeeper, Nagana Gayo.
6: Yes, no. Suzuki.
13: Suzuki, okay. Because my papa now Ghana, mama now, what do you call it, Japan. Mm. But it's a good team. And yesterday, I know that what's the Morocco, they will come out for that match. I know. When I saw this color this morning, I know that's what I plan for. But the only one to disappoint me now, Harvard. You went to say you have a star boy. You see they lose penalty. Why are certain people to do like this now? The same thing. Enjoy your brother for Budami lose penalty too. Timba, but the calling brother.
6: Where yeah, Quentin. That one are Quentin.
13: Quentin Timba.
6: Yes.
13: So all these Arsenal people, I don't understand. Why did they do like this now? Mind you, our Chelsea team, no one of them have scored one goal on this competition. I go down the list almost 200 goals now. No Chelsea player have scored one goal. Now what? I don't know. I just back his back.
6: Okay. Of course, Cody Gakpo has roots in Togo.
8: Togo, yeah.
6: Mm. If you say play for Togo, like Adebayo, Look at Adebayo himself. Just there. Sports Radio, hello. Hello.
14: Good morning. Mr. Tav, the Prime Minister.
6: Okay, go on.
14: Actually, for Morocco, you know, I mean, I'm not supporting them. But I know that next round, if they survive, they will not survive next round. Mm. That's what I know. The last time they came out, the Arab, they are not African country. That's what they say last World Cup, after getting to the quarter final.
6: Well, you know what is going to happen, eh? Isika, when all the African teams come out, call me in the, only Morocco, who you going to come support?
14: Eh?
6: I say, when all the African teams come out.
14: Senegal, did it now.
6: Which Senegal?
14: You
6: don't know who they want to play.
14: Mouse
6: have just told you, say Cote d'Ivoire, they go out today.
14: They go.
6: One by one, they go.
14: So
6: if they root for the African teams, if they mention that, you know, say, if it, once Argentina they progress, it means say Cabo Verde don't first come out with that. They don't come out. If Norway they progress, it means say Cote d'Ivoire must come out today. DRC they play England. Where did they go? You see, say DRC go beat England. By the time this round of 32 finish, if you play now, only Morocco go remain. The way this World Cup they do this team.
8: Yeah, the way they go.
6: Bless now, only Morocco go remain. Mm. And the way Morocco they go, at least they go reach quarterfinal. Mm. Because I see them beating Canada. Hello.
15: Hello, Tenero.
6: Good morning.
15: Yeah, Mars, have a good morning.
8: Morning.
15: OG, good morning.
6: Hmm. Say your name.
15: I held Morocco. I don't tip Morocco right from the beginning. But the reason why I not too like Morocco, the way North Africa, they are very aggressive, they are very arrogant. In North Africa, that's why I don't like North Africa. But I have to love them because of the World Cup.
6: Okay.
15: Because they are African, but their arrogance is too much.
6: Okay.
15: So, and let's see how Senegal will do today.
6: Okay.
15: Maybe the God of soccer is with them.
6: Okay. It's actually not. It's not Senegal. It's Cote d'Ivoire.
15: So survive.
6: Okay, Mawusabi, let's do this. 9 African countries reached the round of 32.
8: 32, yeah.
6: One don't first come out, Bafana. Morocco played this morning and Morocco preserved the pride of Africa. We still have eight. Mamasabi, let's do this. Let's look at the remainder of the round of 32. So let's do so. The one way you physically qualify, just let me know. 6 p.m. Côte d'Ivoire, Norway today.
8: Côte d'Ivoire, Norway.
6: Yes.
8: Norway will be Côte
6: d'Ivoire. Norway will knock Côte d'Ivoire out. So they will go meet South Africa and Tunisia.
8: Norway will be there.
6: France, Sweden.
8: France, Sweden. France will beat Sweden.
6: Tomorrow, Mexico, Ecuador.
8: Mexico, Ecuador. Mexico will beat Ecuador.
6: Tomorrow again, you have England and DRC.
8: England will beat DRC.
6: So DRC go join Côte d'Ivoire. Côte d'Ivoire go join South Africa. South Africa don't join Tunisia. They don't come out. South Africa said don't reach out. What about Belgium, Senegal?
8: Belgium, Senegal.
6: Hmm.
8: Hmm. Senegal get chance there because this Belgium team, they know to Anthony. Belgium team, I know to see them say. Then they give me Mouse, that.
6: Mouse, have you used your
8: that
6: form?
8: When I want.
6: Mouse, have you used your form?
8: Then they give me. Then they give me. But I'll still go with Belgium.
6: Okay. Senegal will come out for that one. USA, Bosnia, and Herzegovina.
8: USA, Bosnia. I'll go US.
6: Spain, Austria.
8: Spain, Austria. I'll go with Spain.
6: Portugal and Croatia.
8: I'll go with Portugal.
6: Okay. Switzerland and Algeria.
8: Switzerland, Algeria. I'll go with Switzerland.
6: You go with Switzerland. That means say all the African teams are they come out to. What about Australia, Egypt?
8: Australia, Egypt. I'll go with Egypt.
6: Okay. That means Egypt could join.
8: Yes. Morocco, yeah. I'll go with Egypt.
6: Argentina, Cape Verde.
8: Argentina.
6: And then last but not the least is Colombia, Ghana.
8: I'll go with Colombia.
6: So it means, you see, say Mouse have done eliminate how many? Seven. Seven African teams. Meaning, say, after this round, now only Egypt and Morocco go remain. But I don't know if you can. I don't know if you agree with Mawin Sabi.
8: Then try when they reach a round of 32. Anthony, no easy. Then try. As I see this, my prediction. Go mark calendar.
6: You see. I'm at the end. All the teams don't like.
8: Go mark calendar. You mark calendar.
6: Now only one person. Now I go to root for Mawin Sabi. You know him.
8: I know. Cape Verde.
6: Vozinha, my man.
8: I know.
6: Vozinha.
8: You know, let me say, you don't even root for Cape Verde.
6: Vozinha.
8: Na Vozinha.
6: Yes. Vozinha.
8: Correct.
6: But if I root for Vozinha, ultimately, I root for Cape Verde.
8: No. If they root for Vozinha, means say, they care about only what he feed do.
6: Yes.
8: Or waiting go in performance, now they care about.
6: I want Real Madrid to sign him.
8: You say, wait, if you talk that to the game.
6: I want Real Madrid to sign Vozinha. What did Thibaut Courtois catch?
8: If you talk him again, don't believe Real Madrid sign Vozinha.
6: Even on a half a season,
8: even a month a season itself.
6: So if Real Madrid sign him, they should give the mama house for Madrid. Made the mama day, made a big drum for him.
8: This is your plan, with Vozinha?
6: Yes.
8: It don't go work. First now Chelsea. From Chelsea now you don't divert. You don't
6: Chelsea
8: go to Madrid.
6: Don't need him. Chelsea don't need him.
8: You first say one man sign for Chelsea. From Chelsea now you don't push and go Madrid
6: then
8: now.
6: Chelsea go sign the Curaçao goalkeeper Eloy Room. Then go sign that one. That one is 37. But this Vozinha, now Real Madrid did come. We'll go for a break. Will they come?

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Ladies and gentlemen,

0: It is time, once again for Hot Tackle on your frequency of champions. I'm the man in the middle, Anthony Becker Deramore, be my name. The battlers are in the building. The surest of black boys, Joseph Obi Chesson, is here. And of course, OG, the OG of OGs, is here as well. Adeniyi Adebanjo Ogunseye. And this morning, on the Hot Tackle floor, we're looking at Africa. Africa is on the march again. You just saw how Morocco dispatched European opposition in the form of Netherlands. And then this evening from 6 p.m., two of the most inexperienced sides in World Cup knockout football will meet in Arlington, Texas as post-group stage debutants Cote d'Ivoire clash with a well-rested Norway. Cote d'Ivoire qualified as a competitive group E. In second place with only an inferior head-to-head record against Germany, who are now going home, keeping them off our top spot. Norway, by the way, essentially threw away their chances of topping Group I on match day 3 when they made 10 changes to their lineup against France and paid the price. These two nations have never, ever met before, but Norway have lost just two of their 19 matches against African opposition. They have won 9 in the process and draw 8 as well after beating Senegal 3-2 in the group stages of the same World Cup. My question is simple for the battlers this morning. Who is your winner? Is it Cote d'Ivoire or is it Norway? Cote d'Ivoire or Norway? Adeniyi Adebanjo Ogunseye is in the building. Adeniyi bells the cat this morning. Let me find out if it is Cote d'Ivoire for Adeniyi or if it is Norway. Adeniyi, talk to me.
1: Yes, I'm going with Cote d'Ivoire this morning because why not? Of course, very, very sure. I see a team that has grown into their own. Yes, they played against a bigger European side, and against that European side, they showed us signs of what can happen and what will happen. And when managers and players learn from mistakes the hard way in this World Cup, we have seen also that they bounce back. And they in fact, the level of bounce back ability,
0: it hit the roofs.
1: And that's exactly why I think that this Ivory Coast team
0: did you take permission to borrow that?
1: I don't need to.
2: I will make sure he loses this money.
1: I don't need to, because what we know about this Ivorian side is that they have grown into this competition. Now we are seeing even players that we did not think would come to the party, they show up. A player like Pepe getting a brace in a game. I don't think anybody expect them. Everybody was thinking, oh, it was going to be Ahmad. Ahmad was going to be the star man. But now we can see that then they share the authority in the team. The Andioman gets you, Kessie gets you, Pepe gets you. I mean, if you look at the Norway side, who else you want to mention after Erling Haaland? He goes score. But the question is, can they defend?
0: Okay, we've heard from Adeniyi. Adeniyi used a word that is akin to Joseph Obi Chesson. He said he don't need permission. Joseph Obi Chesson. Tell me this morning.
1: I'm here to call collect. I don't come here to call give.
0: Tell me how Norway could take Pokorize Cote d'Ivoire.
2: See, it is straightforward. This same Cote d'Ivoire, they can huff and puff and, but they cannot penetrate. They can huff and puff. They can do all they like. But when it matters the most, they just cannot do it. That is what we saw that game against. I am very sure. Everybody saw how they played against Germany. Okay. They played very well. Ahmad played. He dribble. He knows his score. He knows they connect for them. And against this Norway side, no way, no, they even send anybody. Haaland just wants something at the end. He just wants to score. However it comes, he just wants to score anyhow. This Cote d'Ivoire, yes, they are good. In fact, I supported them before the season, before the World Cup started. But the fact is, when you now meet a team that has shown that they are much more effective against any opposition, whether Africa, whether Asia, whether Europe, they are always there. No way.
1: Number one, number two, number three. Even the Bele who has been on vacation the entire World Cup.
0: He's saying that Joseph is saying that Cote d'Ivoire would join Bafana have joined Tunisia. Yes, they will come back to their country. Sports Radio 090-44889-090-41889. Yes, Jogodo Ron set. Hello.
3: Good morning.
0: Good morning.
3: I'm Ahmed from Ikoju.
0: Ahmed, go on.
3: Jimmy, you know it's in the purpose. No, know it's in the purpose.
0: How do you know that a full grown man don't know what he talks? Sports Radio. Norway or Cote d'Ivoire? Then he says Cote d'Ivoire, La Cote d'Ivoire. And the man them called Joseph says that nah, Norway, the Viking, they go fire them. Come on. Hello. Good morning.
4: Additionally.
0: Go on.
4: Just name your OG. Maybe the supporter Cote d'Ivoire.
0: Now OG the supporter, yes.
4: OG. Hey, can you put this money for Cote d'Ivoire? The answer is no. Do not try it. So okay. Holland and Norway.
0: If you say as he not answer you now, he means say his money go inside in pocket and in bank account. That's why he not answer you. Yeah, so the money would rather be in the pocket. Oh, you say what?
2: You know, so for up.
0: 090-44889-090-41889. Norway or Cote d'Ivoire. Somebody pick your winner this morning. The Battlers have picked their winners. This match kicks off at exactly 6 p.m. Nigerian time. Will it be Cote d'Ivoire for you or will it be Norway? Norway with Odegaard and Haaland. Hello. Hello. Sports Radio Brother FM is the station. Can you speak up? Go on.
3: Yes, I'm your biggest New York.
0: Go on, no time. What's your name?
3: Yes, I'm saying Daniel Bestman. I tackle that big old chief. Now we go for five because they're not going to hide this. Thank you so much.
0: Okay, no hiding place for Cote d'Ivoire. No hiding place for Ivory Coast. It has to be Norway. What say you people this morning? Round of 32 action at the ongoing FIFA World Cup. Norway, Cote d'Ivoire. Hello. Hello. Sports Radio Brilla FM. When you call, just talk. Some of another way, not the one talk. Hello.
5: My network is okay. It's not okay around. I'm calling from Shagamu.
0: Go on.
5: I Cote d'Ivoire.
0: Cote d'Ivoire all the way. That's Ivory a Coast. Vote. That's a vote for Adeni this morning. He says Ivory Coast, Cote d'Ivoire all the way. Thank you very much. See her tackle right here on your frequency of champions. Cote d'Ivoire versus Norway. 6 p.m. round of 32 fixture at the ongoing FIFA World Cup. Now, who they go home? Who stays? Who goes home? Is it Cote d'Ivoire? Is it Norway? Is it Cote d'Ivoire? Is it Norway? This game is finally poised. Norway indeed, maybe slight favorite. Hello. Hello.
6: Good morning. Yeah, how do you see there?
0: What are you tackle somebody this morning? Leave rain.
6: I don't know that person where say Cote d'Ivoire go win Norway today. I don't know whether injury whether they don't talk fully or Sepa. They're coming back. Cote d'Ivoire coming back. Benjamin is my name.
0: Okay, Benjamin. I don't know what Kuli Kuli here has to do with the football match, but now Adeni you they talk to. Say Adeni don't chop Kuli Kuli. I don't think Kuli Kuli is bad. Hello.
7: Hello, Antonius Begedere
0: Mall. Good morning.
7: My name is the original Solomon Akban, calling for Efako Sagada.
0: Go
7: on. Toloto 1.
0: Toloto, go
7: on. Please. You see that OG? Tell OG, say, Pusika, no be tiger. Pusika can never be a tiger. No way, all the way.
0: Okay. Yeah. Well, but the tiger and the cat, or the pussycats, they're the same family. they say they are felines. They are from the cat family. 090-44889. Those are the numbers this morning. Is it Norway? Is it Cote d'Ivoire? Hello.
8: Hello. Good morning.
0: Good morning.
8: I'm AJ.
0: Go on. OG.
8: Cote d'Ivoire is going on tonight.
0: Okay.
8: They're going on tonight. Look at the touch.
0: Okay. Africa was a beef. African teams. Just like that. Maybe they beat them because they beat Nigeria for final. Hello.
9: Hello, Tony.
0: Good morning.
9: Good morning. Good morning to everybody.
0: Say your name.
9: Give me the Gunners man.
0: Go on.
9: Everybody is looking at Haaland and Odegaard and the Solos and the last one.
0: Yeah.
9: Come. What happened to Germany will happen to Norway today.
0: Okay.
9: Bye-bye.
0: Okay, he says Cote d'Ivoire will knock out Norway. Now, so they be. He used Germany as an example. Now, so they go, they underrate Paraguay. Paraguay shocked them. Hello.
10: Hello, good morning.
0: Good morning.
10: My name is Peter.
0: Go on, Peter.
10: I say... Hello?
0: Go on, go on.
10: I am.
0: Go on.
10: I say no way for Norway.
11: No way for Norway. No, I like that. Peter, I like that way you listen.
0: No way.
11: Are you the show people road? No way for Norway. Everybody, when they vote for Norway now, mention four players without Norway.
0: No way for Norway.
11: You know, hello. When they call us, they ask us.
2: You mention five for Cote d'Ivoire.
0: Hello, good morning.
2: Mention five for Cote d'Ivoire.
11: From the goal.
12: Good morning. Good morning.
0: Go on, go on. Gone.
12: Big OG, welcome back.
0: Just tackle now. No time. Tackle job is welcome back. Where is
12: he? He will go back. He will go back. And I had a tackle. He will go back.
0: Welcome back.

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1: Yeah, that don't sound right.
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3: Mm. Hot tea, chocolate tea. You drink and you rest. But these days,
4: I'm not sure my kid don't taste that kind of thing before. And I'm not sure if I would even allow him. I don't know. I just, it crossed my mind now. I'm not sure. Hello. Hello. Good morning.
5: Yeah. My name is Ogidon, my name.
4: Okay, Ogidon.
5: Yeah. You see, that name is the way they talk about. My goose is here for our own side, yeah.
4: Where be that?
5: Maybe because your own side. You know, they do kill them as they go.
4: Where be your side?
5: They say, as it be now.
4: Where your side?
5: Grass is enough for big man there because then you enjoy solar where. We where your side is now.
4: Where be your side?
5: This coast is now. Now for us, you.
4: But where be your side? Where is that? Where be your side?
5: Abule Gesha.
4: Okay, no problem.
5: You see, so now say to you,
3: I said the drainage network for Shomolu makes us.
5: Children see the player more.
4: Okay.
5: I tell you, even yesterday night, children yak back for outside for street where they fall like this and they bump.
4: They do anything inside. Okay.
5: Yeah.
4: Okay, fantastic. So it be saying now where you grow up or where you live. Now they acculturize people. So you get where you go day. Shame no go let you come outside complete rainbow. Hello.
6: Hey, good morning. How's everything?
4: Good. What's your name?
6: Yeah. The season you are talking about, and at times it depends on the work you are doing.
4: Okay.
6: Like majority of artisans now, they won't prepare any season.
4: Okay.
6: They prepare dry season.
4: Which work do you do?
6: Like me now.
4: Hello?
6: So during rainy season, nobody will call you.
4: Which work do you do?
6: AC.
4: Okay.
6: How's AC?
4: Okay.
6: And in rainy season, nobody will put on their AC.
4: Okay.
6: So that's
4: just it. Okay, I see your
6: then about
4: POV.
6: Like me now. Yes, like me now, I still play ball in the rain, especially Sunday morning.
4: Okay.
6: No matter how the rain is, my people will call us out.
3: Nikai.
6: Sunday morning, they will call us out.
4: Okay.
6: Grown up men will,
4: okay,
6: will play ball in the rain.
4: Okay, that's fine.
6: Then my son, I will allow him to play ball in the rain.
4: Okay.
6: Because, you know, children of nowadays are fragile.
4: Hey, okay.
6: But like we then, the children of nowadays,
4: okay,
6: they are not like us.
4: No problem.
6: All right, thank you.
4: Thank you very much. You wanted to say something.
3: So, that's air conditioner. It gets some way they feel regulate and make them go regulate the temperature inside your house. If the temperature cold normally, you go regulate and make it warm. And if it warm, you go regulate and make it cool. I think say maybe now waiting we no get for this part with that. Because our rainy season not necessarily the long, and then the cold not the also the extreme.
4: So the thing when you try describe heating,
3: like
4: system,
3: heater, yes, heater.
4: So
3: yes,
4: so places like Russia, for instance, there's heater, centralized heater, because the when winter hits them, it is too cold. So that one are electric, then the one where they call fireplace, where we say you could burn fire inside the house.
3: So for
4: we don't get that kind of problem.
3: You know, we don't get that problem. So now the reason why I understand
4: if you go off your AC, make will not kill you. But there's some artisans when they pray for rain. Let me use cars, for instance. Now rainy season, now you go your engine, you go know how strong your engine be. Now rainy season itself, now you go know how important AC, you need AC for your car. Rainy season again, when we say roads, they flooded, mechanics, they happy you. I don't know which other artisans go, maybe plumbers go, they happy. People when we say they do roofs, rain feet bring leaks, come your house. If you get holes for your roof. So some people say, go see, they happy for rainy season, we be artisan. Carpenters, mechanics, we

0: in.
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0: Mm. Or for discount.
1: Or for a discount. So you no go completely day
0: out of business.
1: You must find a way. Mm. You have to find a way. No wait until when
0: this rainy season sometimes if you reach 5 months.
1: Mm-hmm. And if you be like that, if somebody exactly.
0: Sports Radio, hello.
2: Hello, good morning.
0: Good morning.
2: Thank you. You know, we are in Nigeria, we are not yet this is Aziz Rahman from Ikorodu.
0: Okay.
2: We are not yet advanced to that level. We need rain because we don't have irrigation. If the rainy season is wiped out, then the farmers will suffer for it, and those of us who feed from them will also be affected. So as of now, we need it in Nigeria.
0: Okay.
2: In advanced countries, whether rain or no rain, with their irrigation, farm produce will continue to be rolled out year in, year out. But here, so we are not yet there, so we need it. Thank you.
0: Okay, it just be say we lazy for this country. We lazy, we too lazy. Imagine say Nigeria and Russia and Russia and Nigeria, where maybe the time when you get summer, maybe no past 3 months or maybe 2.5, but for Nigeria you feel farm all year round, but again we don't get farmers where feel farm. Hello,
3: good morning, sir.
0: Good morning.
3: Yeah, my name is Yusuf.
0: Go on.
3: Yeah, I want to talk about the flood that happened on Sunday.
0: Okay.
3: It affected my child in the Ikorodu Road coming from a very large going towards a...
0: It affected what? Your child?
3: It affected my car.
0: Okay, your car. So you've gone to the mechanic now.
3: In fact, I had to tow the car from the... point to my mechanic.
0: What kind of problem? What kind of problem did your car suffer?
3: The brake bus has spoiled and some electrical wiring issues.
0: So is your car a boat? Why did you drive into the flood?
3: I did not drive into the boat. What happened was I was at Ikeja, mm-hmm. and it was not raining in Ikeja.
0: Mm-hmm.
3: So I was going to Sumolu. After I passed Maryland,
0: mm.
3: there was not even till I got to Maryland it was not raining.
0: Okay.
3: But after I got to Antonio. And I saw that everybody parked on the road, nobody was going, it was heavily raining.
0: Okay.
3: So it was that point everybody stopped because there was no way to go back again.
0: Okay.
3: So we stopped. Unfortunately, the rain kept falling heavily. And that's how the flood met us at that point. We were, in fact, everybody, all of us,
0: so we have to come back
3: from the car and run away.
0: I empathize with you. So your car is a flooded canal.
3: In fact, it's serious. In fact, most everybody now. But to me, what I want to talk about that issue, but I think... Mm. To me, I would fought Lagos government for this thing that's happening.
0: Okay.
3: They keep fulfilling all the water where that water supposed to be flowing, and there is no proper drainage that is being provided for. We are still maintaining the old drainage that was when the town was not even as developed as this.
0: Mm.
3: Now we kept the number of the houses you have now is less than 10% of the number of the houses we have where the drainage was being made. Now all the places that are supposed to be a water passage, they are standing in it, building an estate, and that's, to me, that's what is called the fault.
0: Okay.
3: In fact, it was a terrible experience. Everybody have to run, we have to come out to the car.
0: So how much is the brim box now?
3: Now they are telling me now, the minimum I'm seeing now is 120,000. They say the person that the program is saying 30,000. That's
0: 150. Wow.
3: And not to talk of other things that are spoiled inside the car. I don't know yet. I'm prepared to go back to my mechanic place to go and see how we're able to fix it today.
0: Okay. Okay. Sorry for your loss. I empathize with you. Yeah, and I'll tell you, I say mechanic go the happy for rain season. Because rainfall, flooding will test your car.
1: Mm.
0: And you know where brain box of motor did? That means say the flood must have been terrible. Because brain box, then they put on where water no go quick reach. Sometimes it is very close. If you look the height of your car, the dashboard, it is about the height of your dashboard where water no normally suppose, go meet them. Those of you who don't know, brain box can be ECU. And they call them EC, but you know, for local parlance now, they call them brain box. Now the brain of your motor. Hello.
4: Good morning. My name is Chidoze.
0: Go on, Chidoze.
4: This weather, this rain, now weather for two.
0: Hey, can you imagine? Chidoze, go to work. Chidoze, go to work. Go to work.
4: The weather, I won't complain. Yesterday, I go buy TV. So the setting, you buy and last week on Friday, 1,860. 90 yesterday. Because you don't tell me it's now 1,900. I want to ask you, you two will buy on Friday, 1,860. Why you won't come put money for this thing? Like 1,900. How come? Now, which is the next week? Or which is, why you will be like, I think, big, big, while I deny it. But I don't know if they get the fixed price for this TV.
0: Wait, did you say TV? Now, TV, they talk?
4: Nah, diesel.
0: Wait, are you saying TV or DB? I know they get you.
1: Diesel.
0: Okay, diesel. Okay, diesel. Yeah, okay. Yeah. Okay. So we dey hope say now that there's some level of stability in the Middle East, the price of petroleum products could come down. It don't they come down, but it don't they come down as fast enough. So I don't know where you dey buy your own. It don't they come down. I bought petrol on Sunday for 1,210 naira. 1,210 naira. So I don't know how much did they sell this morning. Diesel get some points when we say diesel even reach 2,000 naira. But we hope that the price go come down. The thing I don't like about Nigeria, the way the price they go up, people know they like make it come down. I just hope that at the end of the day, they don't want put the price for where they make it not ever come down again. That's just my fear. The way you know, before the war in Iran, we were buying petrol for about 700-800 naira, if I can remember, and then diesel was for around 1,000 naira. Now they tell us that the war don't finish now. We not hear anything.
1: The ships still the high sea. Never.
0: You see,
1: you never reach here.
0: Sports radio. Hello.
5: Hello.
0: Good morning.
5: Hello.
0: Good morning.
5: Good morning, sir.
0: What's your name?
5: My name is Sikas.
0: Go on.
5: Anthony, see the reason. For the farmer, without the reason, there are some crops they can't plant through. There are some crops that they really need to go down, like palm fruit, palm trees, mango, all those big fruit.
0: Mm.
5: They don't plant them anyhow. It's just that they plant them. So that's that too.
0: Are you a farmer?
5: I don't farm well now.
1: You don't run come off for where you the farm, or you don't do Lagos now.
5: So there are some of those kind of fruit. There's nothing you can do. No other way I can get. Mm. It's only this time that can plant those kind of fruit.
0: Okay.
5: Okay. So that is it. I guess it's the most important season though.
0: Okay. Okay, thank you very much. We're looking outside the sports arena. There's been plenty of flooding across some parts of Lagos and some parts of Nigeria because of the heavy rainfall. How have you coped? I feel particularly sorry for that guy that just called and talked about how he drove and then parked somewhere. And because he was parked somewhere, you know, he's suffered flooding, car flooding. And now he's a good mechanic workshop. I just feel sorry for him. Hello.
6: Good morning.
0: Yes,
6: this is Peter from Pangrove.
0: Peter, go on.
6: Yes, Anthony, I just want to, as an experienced driver, I want to advise Lagosia, especially when it's raining at this moment. Whenever it's raining and you are moving with your car with the AC, don't put your AC on, especially you are entering a flooding water, and you put on your AC, it will damage your AC fan. That's why if you look at it, most people are repairing their fans are no longer working. Their AC fans are getting spoiled. It's a result of that flood. When water enters that fan, it usually spoils the fan in the engine. So whenever you enter flooding water like that, you off your AC. When you come out of the water, you can now own your AC.
0: Mm.
6: Some people don't know that. A lot of people are that fans, AC fans have been damaged at this time.
0: Mm.
6: So that is an advice. Thank you so
0: much. Okay. Thank you very much. It's not even your AC fan, now your AC compressor. The fan even your fan goes stiffy they work. Because you don't actually turn off your fan. Not be your now your AC compressor is the damage. Your AC compressor they very, very the ground clearance. You know, the place where your compressor they to the ground, they very, very close. So not be even your fan. Now your compressor. Now go damage. Your fan, depending on how Mufu or Chinedu do your fan for your motor. Or because what do I mean? You get how your fan come from the manufacturer. When go they blow your engine to cool your engine intermittently. So if you have a functional system, maybe the resistor for your motor they work, the thermostat for your motor they work. When your engine hot like that, your fan go blow them. Some of your cars get thermal blocks, get engine heaters, because the engine must hot reach a particular degree for the car to work. You know, but then Mufu or Chinedu or Alpha, as the case may be, go tell you say Nigeria too hot. He go bypass the thermostat or remove the thermostat. Come put your fan for automatic. So such a person, when your car day for automatic, you can't drive and enter inside this thing. The water not go spoil them. But if your AC day on and you enter inside big water, now your AC compressor go first go. So that tip they very, very useful. But mechanics this time around, this flood season, they get plenty customer. They go pre-make the rain, they plenty more and more. Because customer go plenty. Hello.
7: Hello, good morning.
0: Good morning.
7: Yeah, this is Francis talking.
0: Go on.
7: Yeah. I know everyone now the way market prices for this Nigeria. They increase day by day. Now, what I want to talk?
0: What you go by? Now, what do you go by yet?
7: Ordinary broom, normal broom where they use the sweep.
0: Hmm.
7: 1,000 naira.
0: You don't mean it.
7: I said to God now.
0: For which area do they live?
7: For Ikorodu here.
0: If it's a broom for Ikorodu now, 1,000 naira.
7: 1,000 naira.
0: How much they cost for Lekki?
7: They get flesh. They get flesh. 500 naira.
0: Hmm.
7: Then this trend. Five bags of meat. We say my guy go move. We say I want to do something. Now rent just wipe out.
0: Wow.
7: This sweep and finish. So that one, this is the matter. This one, let's say my own time now.
0: Okay.
7: So and in terms of fuel don't they come down like on Sunday where I go buy fuel.
0: How much you buy?
7: Now I want that you want as a one night for Mobi. So fuel don't they come
0: down.
7: They come down.
0: Mm. Okay.
7: Much more.
0: Okay. Thank you very much. You see, like you mentioned, but this one, now maybe Inno check the weather. Because
1: who be that?
0: The person will go mold block. Because if you want most rain, go scatter the block. So maybe you need to check weather forecast.
1: But also, if you mold your block and keep them
0: for where?
1: Inside shed.
0: Where?
1: Yeah. Now, see, we complain.
0: No, we shed now.
1: Make I.
0: No, they put block inside shed.
1: Yes,
0: where?
1: Now.
0: For where?
1: You keep them for.
0: Not be the sun, you want it dry.
1: You keep them for shed. If you provide artificial heat for them, you will do it. You see, we want to use things free.
0: Mm. What do you mean?
1: Like we they use, in fact, not be say we want it. We they use things such that, you know, as it come now, we they use them. We need to ever think of how to.
0: You know, say now two things involved though.
1: How to the
0: because maybe of, replenish because of those things. Because of time, eh? Because we they talk about block. Now two they involved. Mm. So block making get levels though.
1: Mm.
0: So it gets for the grassroots level.
1: Mm.
0: You get for the semi-grassroots level. Then you can't get the industrial level.
1: As long as you they make money from that thing, invest in that business. You know, means rain the fall. No means say you not fit build block during rainy season.
0: You need to find how to avoid. You agree with me? Say you get levels. You get the one where they use block machine.
1: Yes.
0: Then you get the one they use that local fabricated block. This thing say now the lowest level.
1: Mm-hmm.
0: They can't get the industrial one. When we say maybe in a day they fit do 100,000 blocks. That one a company.
1: As long as you they make money from that thing, invest in the thing where go fit make your business day relevant, whether rainy season or whether not dry season. that person where they talk about broom,
0: mm.
1: if you know how then they make broom. Because say we did the comfort of our rooms and we did enter markets.
0: Now go make a cost like that 1,000.
1: Oh, did you? In your own business, he never had money, join up.
0: Let's go for a break. When we come back, action will continue. We'll go talk this thing again because of time. Let's say time not the day for outside the arena. We'll talk again tomorrow, same time, same station. Please don't touch it.
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Yeah, welcome back, ladies and gentlemen. The Isle of Champions of Sports Radio, Bilai FM. It is time for Match Day. Joseph Obishason right here. And of course, we will be looking at this together. The World Cup is in the fore. And of course, we'll be looking at the various, you know, possible scenarios and try to make a sense of all of the odds, yes, on offer as far as these games are concerned. Yes, we look at all the options as well. Yes, the various markets and, yeah, we just try to, again, see the various possibilities. So strap in and let's go once again. We've had games already, you know, from the early hours of today. And, of course, maybe not exactly as we would have loved, especially you look at that game between Netherlands and Morocco. Yeah. Yeah, you probably would have said, okay, over 2.5 at least at a minimum. But if you went for both teams to score, yeah, you're still smiling either way. But anyway, we'll try again once, you know, today. Yeah, we've got Ivory Coast today against Norway. And I think this game should be able to give us over 3.5, in my honest opinion. I think this game should be able to give us over 3.5, given that they are, you know, both teams can score. Yes, they can score quite volume. And for Norway as well, you know, even if Cote d'Ivoire no go, at least Cote d'Ivoire could give us at least a minimum of a goal. And we know Norway to always, you know, come to the party when it also comes to goal. So either way, I think somehow my mind is also tilting to a 2-2 draw in regular time. So, I mean, there's a good chance that we will go on to extra time. Mm-hmm. We've had so many. All right. I think, yeah, it's a pattern now. Going by what we've seen at the, you know, the knockout so far, I think every game has seen diamond goals, late goals. So I think before anything else, let us first of all put a pin to second half to have more goals. Yes, second half, more goals in the second half. So I think, yes, that should be, you know, serve as a solid foundation for anything we're going to do. So in case you want to do the not just the accumulator, in case you want to do the builder. So I think that one, first of all, is you know, a good ground to start from. Okay, but going to Cote d'Ivoire and Norway, yes, let's try to see the possibilities of what would happen from the player specials. Of course, you know that Haaland is always the guy to, you know, get the goal for Norway. And of course, we're going to give him let's give him over 1.5 shots. Yes, let's give Erling Haaland over 1.5 shots. And Nicolas Pepe. Yes, Nicolas Pepe for

0: bike sputtering on me.
1: Nah, that's not what you want on a cross-country trip.
0: Yeah, you're telling me. Looks like my journey ends here.
1: Nah, mate, you ride with Geico Motorcycle Insurance and got their 24/7 emergency roadside service. They'll fix your

0: Hello.
1: Okay.
2: Hello.
1: All right, go on.
2: Yeah, I said where I'll be skeptical is if he goes to penalties.
0: Okay, okay.
2: Then for Ivory Coast, Norway, that game too, look at it about Nelson's group. I think he's quitting.
1: All right, your line is breaking, but thank you so much. I think we got to your point. 090-44,889, 090-41,889. Yes, Ivory Coast against Norway and France against Sweden. Who wins today? That game, those games are coming up to, later on today. And Ivory Coast, obviously, looking to join in with Morocco. And for Sweden, they're trying to also get to the next phase of the competition too.
0: Okay.
1: Hello.
3: Hello.
1: Good afternoon.
3: Good afternoon.
1: What's your name?
3: This is Mr. Femi. Good afternoon. This is you are calling from Koyi.
1: All right, fire now.
3: Actually, let me just tell you something. Yesterday, I was really disappointed in Germany.
0: I'm telling you.
3: Because do you believe that my 250,000 kids was Germany that's funny? Telling you. 250K. Yeah, I'm just waiting for Germany.
1: And they don't bring cash out before. You don't cash out.
3: They didn't bring cash out.
1: Oh.
3: The game is actually is about 1.2 million because it's one option. I'm saying no, I don't want to do that for any other manager. And it's one option. So if you want to spoil it, I can't. So this year. One have already spoiled before, so remain 1 year.
1: Cut one, you play now. Cut one.
3: Yes, cut one.
1: Okay.
3: Yes, so remain Germany today, and the money is about 200, so out of 1.6 million, the money is about 200 something thousand.
0: It is well.
3: I was crying yesterday.
0: Oh.
3: I was crying. I'm just surprised. How could Germany to Paraguay? Germany to Paraguay? What's like? Well, now I'm gone. Today, right. I believe, to me, like what you said, I believe on a good 80s, you are talking of newspaper, France will be Sweden. But on the football, anything can happen, because I can't even predict. I don't even know, because this journey really surprised me.
0: Oh, boy, no worry, I understand.
1: Oh, shock
0: you
1: back,
0: I'm telling you.
1: Spiritual, ginger, loading.
3: So, people have a wonderful day.
0: All right, thank you. Thank you so much.
1: You know why
0: that Germany own was so surprising? That even when he go to penalties, naturally, he go to bank Germany to win. I'm serious, Femi. If you look at the history of Germany, only one player has missed a penalty in the history of German football. And the World Cup is over 90 plus years old. So if you watch football, like they follow history, the moment you go to penalties, you're like, okay, man, now I go. You know, more just see what I go do against Paraguay.
1: But he saved the penalty now.
0: I don't think
1: it was his fault.
0: It wasn't his fault. It was down to the missed chances where the German players. It wasn't down. Because he even saved two penalties back to back. That's what I'm saying. But my point is that Germany surprised the entire world. And I don't think
1: I'm surprised, honestly.
0: Nawai club.
1: I don't know why.
0: Losing to Paraguay.
1: No, I don't think
0: not
1: I'm.
0: Winning the tournament, losing to Paraguay. It was
1: I don't think I'm surprised because they did not even leave the group stage in last two editions. They did not.
0: I don't know.
1: People don't come on group stage. They can't reach out to an achievement.
0: More leave Germany.
1: They went a bit further. Hello.
0: They are returning back home.
1: Hi, are you there?
4: Yes, okay. I'm here. Can you hear me? Send me.
1: We can hear you, absolutely. Fire out.
4: So for France, I don't think there's any shocking there.
0: Yeah.
4: They have everything. They have forward. They have everything. The ingredients they have it. I don't think they will surprise anybody because I'm tipping France to win this this tournament. So I don't think anybody can play them. That's for France. I know France will go through. And then Norway for Norway and
1: Ivory Coast.
0: Ivory Coast.
4: I didn't hear you.
1: Ivory Coast, Cote d'Ivoire.
4: Okay. So,
1: Hello? Yeah, go on. We can hear you. Go on.
4: So, who is not because of... there's somebody I don't want them to win for that. No, but I'm still going to give it to me. Let them go through.
0: Okay.
4: So, Norway will go through. Thank you.
0: All right. Thank you, Zainab. Well, if you look at how well Norway have come... by the way, these two sides...

0: it before. Femi. So, however, I'm telling you, where they want to take it. But anyways, out of the 19 matches where Norway don't play against African nations, they've only lost two. They've only lost two. They've won 9 of those fixtures, drawn 8, and lost just 2. So that's how good they are as well when it comes to African countries. But Ivory Coast will shock them today, don't worry.
1: Hello.
2: Hello, good afternoon.
1: Good afternoon. What's your name?
2: This is Cletus calling from Snake Island.
1: Cletus, fire down. Hello.
2: France. Hello. Can
1: yeah,
2: you
1: go on. We can hear you now. Go on.
2: I think France will win the Sweden. But because Sweden attack is not as sharp as France attack. So France is going to take carry the day. Have a nice day.
0: Okay.
2: Thank you.
0: All right. Thank you. Thank you so much. In as much as I know they root for France to win this World Cup, Femi, I think this is one of those games where, for me, I am very sure France will win. And I'm serious. I know we talk
1: about so it.
0: No, wait, now. I didn't even predict Germany, Paraguay, but naturally people expected them to. But I'm saying that I don't think it's a 50-50 France, you know, Sweden can try and get the job done against France. I think we are going to see at least 2+ goals from France today against Sweden. Like, Sweden go collect
1: now, so I also think Sweden will score.
0: I don't know if they're going to score, but
1: no,
0: I feel like France will beat Sweden convincingly.
1: With the sort of attack that Sweden also have, they will score.
0: They may
1: winning is not what I've said. I'm just saying they will score. You cannot have Isak and Gyökeres and not score.
0: I don't know.
1: Might not be able to score enough against a side like France, but they will score.
0: I don't know, but I think France will beat
1: go
0: and beat them convincingly.
1: Go.
0: That's all I know.
1: Go carry
0: they will beat them very well. Hello, welcome.
1: Game will be seen at 2-1. Hello.
0: I think they'll beat them convincingly.
1: See, that game is not ending for that game is not ending 4-0 or 5-0. Because what do you mean convincingly?
0: Maybe 3-1.
1: So 3-1 is normal score line. That's not embarrassing.
0: Or 3-0 in a knockout.
1: That's also still embarrassing. It's France against Sweden. Embarrassing would mean maybe bash them like 5-0.
0: But that's what I'm expecting. 2+ goals for France tonight. Hello.
1: Over 2.5 FD, no problem now. Nah. We get answers to all of those things when you talk. Hello.
3: Yeah, Femi, good afternoon.
1: Good afternoon. What's your name?
3: Yeah, Eva Ndiva.
0: Yes, you're welcome. Good afternoon.
3: Eva, I will come back to you because you don't batter my club. I will come back to you. Let me answer the question first.
0: Okay, go on.
3: Yes. Now, France,
0: wait, what's your name? What's your name first? What's your name? I forgot to ask.
3: This is the voice of Autopost Patrick.
0: Okay.
3: Representing the honest constituency.
0: Okay.
3: France, CD, correct score, 4-1. And New in this Ivory Coast, correct score, 3-1, in favor of Norway. 4-1 in favor of France, 3-1 in favor of Norway.
0: Okay.
3: If you say, if Jericho should be disallowed, so Arsenal would do it as one day.
0: Is it me that said it? And we talk am.
3: Talk am for radio.
0: No.
3: Let those ones win.
1: That's our job now.
0: No, be me talk am now. Just tell you what in the talk.
3: But now you can talk am for radio.
0: Okay. Octopus Patrick, since you won't go this corner now. No, Allah. Thank you so much. We are done with that conversation, all right? But yes, we get your predictions. 3-1, he says, in favor of Norway, and 4-1 in favor of France. Honestly, I think Ivory Coast can hold their own.
1: Yeah. That's the thing.
0: 50-50 for me, said, Ivory Coast, Norway, no. France, Sweden. France
1: you have
0: beat
1: to,
0: Sweden.
1: In all of that, put as I said, you know, I said 55-45. Consider Alan. If you can look at that, then you can. I mean, you know why I said 55-45. Hello.
4: Hello.
1: Hello.
4: Hello.
1: Yep. Welcome. What's your name? Gozie, this is your voice low. You go like speak up.
0: What they get for lack?
4: Good afternoon. Can you hear me?
1: Yeah, I be for lack don't come out. Yeah, now go on.
4: Let me give my thoughts there. It's going to be a difficult match. For me, it's going to be end-to-end tough because both teams can attack. They are good. for Norway, because of the quality of the players they have, and those players are well rested. You know, most of them did not feature.
0: Yeah, play the last game, yes.
4: So, they are fresh, very fresh, ready to go. So, that is them on the level of advantage, the head over the Ivorians. So, for me, and with the quality of the center forward in Haaland, I think they will edge that one for me. They will edge them. France, I don't think there's anything to analyze there, because Potter, to start with, I don't think he has what he takes as a manager to trouble the French, the French national team. So for me, that one is that one, there's no match there. I don't think there's going to be any upset.
0: Okay.
4: For France.
0: All right. Thank you. I feel the same way, Gozie. I think it's a no-brainer. France will win that game. And like I said, they're not going to win like 1-0. They will win and win well. Hello, welcome. Now, until they meet Argentina. Hello.
5: Hello.
0: I can hear you. You're welcome. Good afternoon.
5: Good afternoon. I'm good to call again. As for Norway and Cote d'Ivoire, Erling Haaland and Martin Odegaard all the way.
0: Okay, Norway to win. Norway to beat Ivory Coast.
5: Yes.
0: I thought we were supposed to be rooting for African teams.
1: Ask her that she's going to root for Cabo Verde against Argentina.
0: I would do so. I would.
1: That's
0: so
1: you do against.
0: No, but when Argentina played Algeria, I was.
1: That's so you do.
0: I was rooting for Algeria.
1: For mouth, you talk, say you root for Algeria. For mind, you don't prefer make Argentina win. Make I don't feel you for this show.
0: Let's play some games on the show. When we come back, we'll take more thoughts on what. We'll take more calls. Yes, and of course, I get to also read your reactions as well. Go nowhere.
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0: Yes, in case you're not aware, Ivory Coast, Norway is by 6 p.m. And then by 10, we're going to see France take on Sweden. The other game we've not talked about so much is Mexico against Ecuador. Afemi, Mexico against Ecuador is by 2 a.m. today. Mexico's path to round of 32. We saw them beat South Africa in their opening game, 2-0. After that, they were 1-0 winners over South Korea. And then in their last group game, they beat Czechia by 3-0. And then for Ecuador, their part in round of 32 as well. We saw them lose to Ivory Coast in their opening game, 1-0. Played a goalless draw against Curaçao. That's embarrassing, by the way. Goalless draw against Curaçao. And then they beat Germany. Big surprise right here. Beat Germany 2-1. So both teams will clash today in Mexico. Tell me, Mexico, Ecuador.
1: Well, I think America, you know, get the win against Ecuador. Ecuador,
0: end of the road.
1: Yeah, I think that they're a tough side too. But I think Mexico will win them, you know.
0: There's only so much that Casillas can do.
1: Yeah, for me, I believe that for Mexico, they are probably still going to, you know, enjoy the That's opportunity of playing at home, you know, in front of their own fans. You know, when you play against in front of your own fans and you have the opportunity to, you know, play games and all of those things, you would understand that, you know, you have to win for them and all of those things. I mean, it doesn't really matter. That's not to say Ecuador cannot win, but I fancy Mexico to get a win over them. I fancy Mexico to get a win over
0: them. We'll take more thoughts on the show. We're wrapping up the conversation. So, yes, if you're yet to drop your prediction, what you think will likely happen in tonight's round of 32 fixtures, you can call us on the show so that we can take your reactions as well. Yes, Ivory Coast, Norway, who are you backing to win tonight? But like I said, Femi, I mean, I think we should be backing Ivory Coast, like, you know, Africa to the world. As Morocco don't win now, you know,
1: I'm not against them.
0: No. I hope Ivory Coast will get the job done against Norway, me personally. And in as much as I wouldn't want France to go fine to the tournament, I think there is no need for me to hate to watch France, because I think that this night they will be able to beat Sweden convincingly. Hello, welcome.
1: Hello.
2: Hello.
1: Yeah, good evening.
2: Good evening.
1: What's your name? Where are you calling us from?
2: My name is Abdullahi. I'm coming from Lagos.
1: Abdullahi, go on.
2: Yeah, I believe France is going to be Sweden, like
1: 3-0.
2: And yeah, that attack is too bad. Like, I believe that's a bad. So Norway is going to beat Ivory Coast, like 2-1. The game is going to close.
0: Norway to knock out Ivory Coast as well.
2: Yeah.
0: Okay. All right. Thank you. Thank you so much as well. Well, Afemi, final thoughts on this, because we're wrapping up.
1: On everything?
0: Yeah.
1: Well, Ivory Coast, for me, I think they would do themselves a lot of good if they get a win against Norway. I think that, as much as I said, it's 55-45 for me. I don't think that, in fact, I can even reduce it to 50. I can reduce it to 51-49. It's not like they are far off for me. I think they are, you know, they can, you know, match up each other, and I hope that we'll see a good game. For France against Norway, France against Sweden, like they always say, the normal thing is that you hear that a dog bite a man. You don't want to hear that a man bite a dog. So, I mean, do with that whatever you can do with it, you know. For the last game against Mexico and Ecuador, I think Mexico have a good chance of getting a win here. We've seen one of the host nations get to the next phase already, Canada against South Africa. And then, you know, Mexico again are playing again. Second coast, let's see if they will get to the next phase of the
0: competition. Okay, all right, thank you. The only game I'm so sure of is that France will beat Sweden convincingly. But yes, thank you for your calls and your comments as well. Before we call it a wrap on the show, a bit of an information from Femi right there.
1: All right, let's get right into that one, ladies and gentlemen. Brilla Nation, we're bringing something exciting your way. 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
0: All right. Yes, indeed. We are the home of the fans. And of course, you know, by 5 p.m., the action will definitely continue. Yes, the popular era crew will be back on the MIC, VQ, and Mommy G.O. You have no reason to turn off your listening device because, yes, they would be here to give you all the analysis, all the update for that big game by 6 p.m., Ivory Coast against Norway. All the action never stops right here. Back to music, courtesy DJ Drummer Boy. And until tomorrow, when I will make a return back to the MIC alongside Femi, make sure you keep listening to your Dial of Champions Sports Radio, Brill FM.

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0: Lagos City of Frequency of Champions. Good evening and welcome, ladies and gentlemen. Yes, World Cup action. You cannot say you are not feeling it. If you're feeling me, like I'm feeling you. Let me hear you say World Cup 26. If you know, I think we do now. Odi. The oldies will relate. like someone like Ivan Ogo, PFBAL relate to this thing where I just talk right now. Well, guys, welcome. We've seen a lot of action today. Welcome, this Now Sports Radio, Brila FM. It's your Frequency of Champions. Come on, Kairo. So, Morocco, shout out to them. It's Master Bayi, now they flex in muscle. He score. He come on, shit. He do like this. When you meet Senegal, which they, we not see you. Not to go the tractor way. You don't reach walk up now. You don't have the flex power. But then Senegal forehand, after everything, last Senegal save just the misbehave since. But let's see how they do. Ladies and gentlemen, it is popular area. Let's give sports aliens quack, quack, quack. No time to waste time. I'm not doing this alone. I'm here with BQ, the volcano, the pecan. Good evening to you.
1: Good evening. Good to be back. It's been raining since I can literally remember
0: today.
1: Feels like it's been ages since the sunshine now. But we're back.
0: Love rainy season, but anytime I remember where I'm coming. I literally love rainy season, but anytime I just remember, I say, I go swim more. Meanwhile, people's arena today will be very interesting because, you don't even want to know what's out there.
1: Okay.
0: You don't want to know.
1: Okay.
0: We may not have the chance to talk about it, but it's crazy. So currently, as I speak to you, the road is flooded, like Lekki Ajah Expressway, starting from I think Ma Ikate or so, is flooded all the way to Jakonde area. It is crazy, blocked, standstill. People have come out of their vehicles. They are trekking. Some bikes are taking one way. A lot of things are happening, and I knew it was going to be like that. For the moment I see the rain, say he four enter 2 o'clock. I say don't be this. It was going to be like that. Yeah, but regardless, we thank God for life and we thank God for the World Cup to keep us warm. Now, why we're there to continue to take you closer to the action all through all of this. So, my sport hailing goes to the World Cup. My sport hailing goes to, I would have loved to say the rain, but rain, no, they play sport. The only sport it plays is nature sport. So, Vicky, sport hailing, kilo popping.
1: The Morocco national team, once again, impressive display by Morocco. And, they're up against a Canadian side that I think they will beat. So it's getting really good for them, getting better for them. But it's a lesson in, in our own respective, lives, especially in our football. I mean, the amount of work these guys are putting is a reflection of what we're seeing right now. It is not wishful thinking. Just the same way we are wishing now that if we were there, we'll be beating some of these people. If you not buy the ticket, you're not going to win the lottery.
0: Abi.
1: That's the truth. So, this whole thing of, we have a good squad, we should have been there. No, the beauty of it is that your good squad should cross the line first things first and qualify. And then you can... Morocco did it last time and got to the semi-final. Yes, they're not exactly the extra team now that you think can actually go all out and blow everybody out of the water. But... they are repeating the same pattern, round of 16 now. They're likely going to beat Canada and then advance to the quarterfinals. You don't want to say that they don't deserve it. In all honesty, fantastic job that they're doing, and credit to them for once again putting Africa on the map.
0: All right, so call us on 090-44,889 and 090-41,889 as well. Sport Hailing, who you go like hail for the world of sport? Who you want to give your hailing to? Who has made your day so far? Who don't make your day? Make we hail them. Make we give them. That's the day to come. Give honor to whom honor is due. Give honor to the deserving honoree. Honorari. Honore. Vicky, you had the day to come.
1: Honor to whom it is due.
0: Honore. Honoree. Is it honorari? Which one it be? Question where you supposed to call it honor is an honor. Rari.
1: Honorari.
0: Honorari personality. Okay, so call us on 090-41,889. And 090-44,889. We're separating men from boys now. So today, Abricos will play Norway at 6 p.m., about 52 minutes each from here. France and Sweden, yes, could they come very much later at 10 p.m. today. But like I said, separating the men from the boys. Call us 090-41889. Send us WhatsApp message for 090-44889. Sports Hailing. Sports Hailing. Who would you like to hail? Who you go like hail? Who you go like hail? Who you go like hail? And then we have a WhatsApp message already. This one right here. This is a... He says, good evening, Breezy and Big Vicky. The big one, oh, not the small one. The big Vican. So I'm very happy to now to hear from you guys again after 4 days of waiting. The app on this end was not affected, okay? My shout-out goes to Moroccan team, Chris from Tunisia, now in the Halos. Shout-out to you, Chris. Hello. Hello. Hello. Hello, are you there? All right, you may need to call us back. 090-41889 and 090-44889. Sports Hailing, who they make your day so far. Don't forget, WhatsApp is open. Drop those messages on 090-44889. Shout out to Morocco, actually. Why are they beef them now? AFCON final, but regardless, I mean, they did well. Hello? Hello? Hello, are you there? Hello? Okay, you may need to call us back, please. Call us back.

0: have a WhatsApp message here. Says, hello, Breezy. I beg, Germany, no be boys if them lose. No, but at this World Cup stage, we are separating men from boys. If you come out at this round of 32, this is the first knockout stage. If you come out at this time, you be boy. You be boy. Because you get where men supposed reach. Bad as he bad, quarterfinal, you be man. Semi-final, you be man. But you see all this round of 32, now boys, they come out. Group stage, now to separate boys. Then they remove more boys from round of 32. Which day they even add round of 32? Which day they begin add round of 32? So normally round of 32 no supposed to be safe before. Maybe now they also add down. Maybe round of 16 they supposed to be now. So true with the remove shaft. With the command the shaft. Add a baby to come. Remove the shaft from the wheat. Remove the shaft from the wheat. Hello. Hello.
1: Good evening.
0: Call us back on 090-44889 and 090-41889, the number to call. Yes, and tell us a WhatsApp message on 090-44889. Yes, shout out to our standing engineer this evening. This person has been doing a lot of good work. Eva the Radio Diva. Eva the Radio Diva. All right, yes. So send us WhatsApp messages. But in the meantime, yes, we'll go for game time. And we'll talk about all of these, through the course of the show. Don't forget it by 6 p.m. with the countdown, of course, to that another eliminator, Ivory Coast versus Norway, 6 p.m. So make sure you're here and you don't go nowhere. We are Brilla, and we'll come.
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0: Good ball for Lewandowski. This could be a key moment in the game. Cristiano Ronaldo.
1: You win some.
15: I know. It's a story of a champion. Colleague, you're a champion. I lost one.
1: And then you lose some. But you gotta bounce right back if you wanna be a champion. Like sports radio.
0: I don't think it's going to be very good news. The goal does not stand. The referee had already blown his whistle. It's not even a penalty.
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Okay, yes, welcome to Game Time, your Champions League Sports Radio Bra FM. Let's go straight to the games and quickly bring you up to speed with what we have for you today as far as the games are concerned. Yes, we'll go straight to the games. The Ivory Coast against Norway. Yes, that game promises to be an exciting one. Let's see what it will serve us. But yes, over 1.5 will be my pick for that game. Over 1.5 will be my pick for that game. Ivory Coast against Norway, over 1.5. France Sweden, straight to France. France over 1.5 even. France over 1.5 in that game. Yes, France over 1.5. I would go for that as well. Yes, France over 1.5 for that game. Yes, against Sweden. Let's go to others. Yes, we have them. We'll check out some of the ones we have. Royal Union Saint-Gilloise, they play against Digem. Saint-Gilloise, game over 1.5. Yes, game over 1.5. Maccabi Tel Aviv against Al Ashket, game over 1.5. Yes, game over 1.5 in that fixture as well. Over 1.5 will be my pick for that one.

0: Breezy, good evening.
1: Good evening. Who did there?
0: Now, Julius on the line.
1: Julius,
0: I'm
1: welcome.
0: A fucking life manager.
1: Oh, welcome, welcome, welcome.
0: For this game, Norway has given a good account of themselves.
1: Okay.
0: Because of this second half,
1: okay.
0: They are wonderful. This second half, they are wonderful, increasing their tally in the ball possession. But for me, I want African teams to go home.
1: Okay.
0: African teams, go home. African teams.
1: Sorry, are you Norwegian? Are you European? Yeah. What do you mean African teams go home? Are you Norwegian?
0: Yeah, I'm a European man.
1: Okay. You are not British, ba. I say you're not British,
0: yes,
1: right?
0: I'm a Nigerian British.
1: They fit not give you visa. All this is the way they talk. So, support your people. You
0: know, and they go give me visa. Huh?
1: Okay.
0: I'm a Nigerian British.
1: After this World Cup, they go give you visa. Okay.
0: I'm the biggest England, go follow them.
1: Okay, so that's the plan.
0: I know that I don't speak England, so I come in Nigerian British.
1: What if England, after your support, England, no not see this World Cup win?
0: I'm not going to ask you.
1: But what if they don't concede, will they still give you the visa? Because all your support now, the finance still give you diplomatic visa after everything what they do. At least in Nigeria, you know you are assured a visa, you are a citizen.
0: Yeah,
1: in
0: I know,
1: Africa,
0: but Nigeria did not make it to the World Cup.
1: Support your fellow African country.
0: But Nigeria did not make it to the World Cup, so I decided to support England.
1: Okay, no qualms. I mean, it's a free world, free choice.
0: Okay.
1: You're welcome.
0: Iberian, go home.
1: Okay.
0: Anna. Thank you very much.
1: Anna. Hey, hydration break. Hydration break time now with us. So, the last chance came from Tioban Lysaka. Ahem. You know, say I don't know how to pronounce this name. If it's Ahem or Hegem. But yes, that'll be the first to arrive to rebound inside the penalty area. He unleashed quick strike towards the bottom right corner. We beat the keeper. One of the defenders, however, make goal line clearance. That was shortly before the referee point to a hydration break. But it is still, you have to give it to her because 1-0 is still a good one. I mean, you can come back, you can win this game. Hello. Hello, good evening.
2: Hello, good evening, Breezy.
1: Good evening. You're welcome.
2: Yes. You know, we are, for Africans, we support the Ivory Coast.
1: Okay.
2: But, Breezy, you got to be true. It's just a good party,
1: Bah?
2: Norway will qualify. Because my recolize, but Norway will go through.
1: Who came up with that word? Recolize. Okay. Now Nigeria, now street word. Recolize.
2: Recolize.
1: Ah, they don't recolize.
2: If okay. They will recolize, but
1: they go recolize.
2: They will still run out. Norway will still run out.
1: All right.
2: Okay,
1: thank you.
2: Have a wonderful night.
1: You too. We're still here. So yes, we're day for water break now. If you're just tuning in, this is Sports Radio Bila FM. This is now the live coverage of Ivory Coast and Norway. Ivory Coast, yes, sir. 0-1. Nusa. Yes, sir. Antonio Eromosele. Nusa. I mean, I don't know. Maybe Nusa comes from Yunusa or Yinusa. I don't know. But his name is Nusa. Plays for Norway. He has a Nigerian father, like someone rightly pointed out. And is the difference maker. Is the difference between this Ivory Coast and Norway right now. It's 1-0. When you expect to have seen maybe an Elin Haaland on the score sheet, it is Nusa. And Elin Haaland is not having such a convincing evening either. But you can't blame him because the ball not even they come their side. Hello.
3: Good evening. Yeah, I'm good. I'm calling from Malaysia.
1: Okay, welcome.
3: Yeah. You see this match here? Yeah? If Ivory Coast eventually get out, will go out of this tournament, I blame it on South Africa. We lose their bad luck. Yes.
1: Mm.
3: Yes. But to me, the way I'm looking at it, they might likely come back. But if they should make mistake and allow the second goal, then they should forget about it. I was thinking that this Norwegian team, they are so exceptional. I never know they are just as ordinary as you can ever imagine.
1: People were not going to last World Cup. They were not at the last World Cup now.
3: Yeah, that's why I said after the World Cup now, their performance through all these Euros qualifiers and whatever.
1: They are picking up. Upcoming team.
3: Yeah, you know that kind of thing. But I was thinking that maybe they will carry more upper hand against.

0: there. Oh, lost the call. Please call back. Hydration breakdown finished. We have more changes, ladies and gentlemen. Yes, Oscar Bob, don't come into this game. Yes, they replace Alexander Soloth. Also, the manager, Stanley Solbakken, he don't make another change. The man who scored the goal, Antonio Nusa, is out now. They bring in Andreas Sheldrop. And let me let you know this portion.
1: Brazy.
0: It's still 1-0. Hello, good evening. So right now it's 1-0. And yes, sir. Now BetKing, they bring this coverage your way. Hello.
1: Bingo.
0: Good evening. What's your name?
1: Brazy. Yeah, how are you doing?
0: On
1: a sexy Tuesday.
0: Very good.
1: Good to hear your voice. Your voice is the most amazing romantic voice on Brela FM.
0: Hi. My papa must not hear all these things, so but go ahead.
1: Very funny girl.
0: Mm-hmm.
1: I love the brilliance you are putting behind the mic. So good, so lovely,
0: Thank you.
1: Yeah, the name is Casey Ronadihu.
0: You're welcome,
1: also
0: Casey.
1: Also known as the original ticket tracker, calling all the way from Las Vegas, United States of America.
0: Okay.
1: Yeah, I've been enjoying the game. It's so exciting to watch. The African game, African brothers, I wish they would come back to this game, but the way I'm seeing it, the Norwegian have locked up everywhere. I would have loved to see in a place that have the goals equalized and maybe they'll go into the penalty. But I don't know what's up there, honestly speaking. What they are doing is they're just tossing around the ball, playing all these beautiful games. What does it profit them to have up to 9-10 corner kicks and they're staying all year to get the back of the net? It's so pathetic. You understand? But so I wish they'll come back to this game. But all the same, the Norwegian did not underrate them. They have played a brilliant game, you know, took the game, took the defense, and put a man on them. At the end of the day, want to see the game, want to see the fight, they want to see the show. You understand, man? It's an amazing game. Everything will still go very well. As I said, I wish our African brother to see herself. I think their moment, anyway. Should be their moment.
0: Okay.
1: That's what I'm saying. Yeah. Gracias.
0: Gracias. Yes, just to let you know, 74 minutes now. So yes, I tell him I see Oscar Bob coming inside this game to replace Alexander Soloth, while Anthony Nusa came in, yes, not too long ago for Shadow Up. But just to also let you know, there's a goal! Cote d'Ivoire! Amadou Diallo! Yes, in the 74th minute. No wasted chance here. Before that goal, Gisling Kunan of Ivory Coast shoot from outside the box. In effort, they blocked. And all of the pressure in this second half for Cote d'Ivoire don't finally pay off. I told you guys, they've been the one managing all of the shots, all of the chance since the second half start. They've had 7 shots in second half. 7 shots, 3 on target. And this is the one big chance they've had, and they've used it. That is so much contrarily compared to Norway. One shot on target, one big chance, one corner kick. Ivory Coast finally pull one back. And you definitely know Noah will be coming out here, sir, in full force. Nicolas Pepe. Yes, now the man will give the assist. It's 1-1 now. It's game on. Will Ivory Coast find their way back? We're yet to see. Yes, Golazo. How do they say goal in French? Gola. Hello.
2: A wonderful evening to you, the one and only Breezy.
0: Good evening to you, welcome.
2: Yeah, voice of Wizo Sack, W-I-Z-O-S-A-K, aka that career is out of himself.
0: Before you go write your name, finish book, don't fool.
2: Okay.
0: Before you go write and finish book, don't fool.
2: We just sack. That be the major name. Oh, yeah. W-I-G-O-S-A-K. Call me back here.
0: We just sack.
2: Aha, man, come.
0: Okay, let's hear you.
2: African nations now when they play for this World Cup, they do big things. Don't be small things. Africa's all equalized, Abby.
0: Yes, it's 1-1. Amadou Diallo, assist by Nicolas Pepe.
2: Yeah, Yeah, and the person made this ball end for 2-1 like that in the favor of Ivory Coast.
0: Hmm.
2: You understand? Because if Ivory Coast now beat Norway, another African country beats all these other European countries there. You call South African country go dominate the thing now, you understand?
0: Mm.
2: This country never happened for World Cup before. If they say all the African countries and the Asian countries and they come out.
0: Mm.
2: You come to all these South American countries and European countries, they will come to take over. I don't want to see that kind of thing. I love Messi. I love Silver. I want me to break the record, but you see the World Cup now.
0: Mm-hmm.
2: All the countries then go lose. Quebec go beat Argentina. I'll be training.
0: Quebec go beat Argentina. Are you sure?
2: Make Messi score 20 goals as you take once, but you're not going to win.
0: Okay, let's see.
2: You see Ronaldo like making him a man of the tournament or so. No problem. We dash them. But Africa go to the final.
0: Abi? Final. We don't go to the final before now. We can go to the final.
2: Yes. When I mean final, I know you talk of semi-final.
0: I said we've been at the semi-final before. I mean, so we should go to the final this time.
2: Yeah. We go reach out. At least I want to see like maybe Morocco and one of the African countries.
0: Nation.
2: Play at the final.
0: Hmm.
2: You understand?
0: Yeah.
2: In the final, there may be maybe Brazil and one other European country like that go make them for the second round. You understand? Or the third place.
0: Hmm.
2: I think I want to see. Yeah.
0: Okay. Thank you so much.
2: Really?
0: Hmm.
2: Get my shout out to Eva.
0: Okay. She go collect.
2: Yeah.
0: I'll tell her. Thank you.
2: Yeah. Tell her to use your cell phone,
0: Saba. Okay. Thank you. Just to let you know, say Ahmad Diallo. Yes, he don't level up. Like someone said, recolize. He's leveled up. Found a beautiful opportunity. Finishes his beautiful individual effort with superb strike from inside the box. Oya Nyland, not just bystanders. The body fly, they enter the net side of the goal. Shout out to Nicholas Pepe for the pure setup. Yes, we have almost 70,000 fans watching this game. 69,665 precisely. Specifically. And don't forget BetKing, they bring this coverage your way. Yes, sir. They say to tell you. BetKing says to tell you. Ivory Coast 1, Norway 1. Now BetKing talk.
3: We no go grillo.
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6: 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That feeling. 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
0: Yes, BetKing bringing you this coverage at this time. It is Ivory Coast 1, Norway 1. We're crossing into 18 minutes now. I can say we're in 8 minutes now. And the good thing, I don't know why this happened. So it happened yesterday. This thing happened yesterday. It's almost like clockwork, guys. Where that a team is playing, they get the first goal. Then somehow after getting the first goal, they go come fall back. They come they back. The other team go come they badger them. They badger them. They press their neck. They go just stay there. They wait. Till that team go press them into failure. And then when the other team equalizes, the badgering then weighs them out. They suddenly wake up from it and they're trying to score. And then they struggle. They end up not scoring. It happened with Japan yesterday. So Japan got a goal. Brazil score. And the next thing, Japan fall back. Brazil come they badger them. They badger them. That's how we played out yesterday. So in the first half yesterday, I remember Kaishu Sano score for Japan. From 29 minutes to the next thing, I saw Japan fall back. They're dead here. Till Casemiro got a header from across in 56 minutes. Japan still fall back. They soak pressure. Till 95 minutes when Martinelli score. And it only happened again for this game. Norway score. And the next thing, they come fall back. They fell back. And because they do all the playing for their half. Until Ivory Coast find way score. Now, the problem is all of that badgering. Do they still have strength to try to push forward? Make I see how the stats they be. Guess what? They suddenly have come up in stats. Remember I said it was 60-40. It's now 54-46 in favor of Ivory Coast. So yes, now we don't get small ball possession business. They know they look and say we need to now score goals. Why do teams fall back at such a crucial time of the tournament? So I personally, my opinion personally, and I say you don't start playing difficult games or games that wear you out, especially when your opponent is not so terrible. Your opponent is not team that plays with high pressure, like they play high, they play for front where they press you, they press your neck every time. If you don't have that kind of opponent, why are you playing and playing for a draw? Because what they do, say they stretch your players. And at the end of the day, if that game goes to extra time, you have made your players play over 90 minutes, probably 120, and then maybe penalties. And at the end of the day, you have to go and play another knockout in the round of 16, another knockout at the quarters, another knockout at the semi, till you get to the final. And you may play another knockout at the final. How many knockouts only you won't survive? So when you come to games like this, especially when the tournament is still young, I think that teams should go all out and score goals. Score, win, 90 minutes, case closed. Why won't they fall back? What kind of tactics be that? I know be coach, oh, I know get license, so now what thing I just think be that? Yes, 090-41889. 090-44889. So Ahmad Diallo will score goal just now. They don't carry and go outside from the ball. That they treat him. Be like say he get injury, oh. Yes, be like saying a back injury. So the medics, they treat him, they spray for him body. And yes, he will be coming back into the game, I think. Yes, Ahmad Diallo. There will also be a change. Yeah, apart from Ahmad Diallo, there will be a change, yes, sir. For Ivory Coast, yes. Oh, yes, a change, I beg your pardon, for Norway. Fredrik Olsnes, he don't come into this game, he replace Marcus Pedersen. Don't forget, BetKing is bringing you this coverage. Hello.
1: Hello, Brady.
0: Yes, good evening.
1: Yeah, good evening. I'm back again. The moment okay. I was talking, that was how I was supposed to equalize that game. I said it that time, but they're going to come back for this game.
0: They've not come back. They have equalized, though. They haven't won.
1: Yeah. I told you they're going to equalize. Then the few minutes left, let's see what's going to happen. It's anybody's game, man. Norway or Ivory Coast. You don't know. But I wouldn't like this.
0: We know it is everybody's game. Please stop using not a whine us. We know it is anybody's game. That's not a good prediction. It is everybody's game. It's not a good prediction. You the whine us. It is actually anybody's game.
1: Norway is gonna take the game.
0: Now that's a better prediction.
1: Yeah. KC Ronaldinho, original ticket that are calling all the way for United States.
0: Okay, welcome. Thank you very much. Yeah, so it's not always going to win. That's a good prediction. But saying things like, it's anybody's game. We know who you they support. Who you think say go win. So, yes, we are 84 minutes now. Still 1-1. Now we go step up to the party. Yes, BetKing says, Breezy, give them information.
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6: 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That feeling. That's BetKing.
0: And yes, we don't cross enter 85. The score line never changes. 2-1-1. Hello.
7: Hello.
0: Hello. Yes, hello. Good evening.
7: Yeah, good evening. I'm Jonah. Call back.
0: Okay, welcome.
7: You see that I was just saying it, that this Norwegians, they were like coming up to tell us that they can prove a point. Mm-hmm. Look at what they are playing. Okay, look at even that their first goal, if you look at it. It was just like, the guy created something out of nothing, yes. Mm-hmm. But it was not as if they were pressing too hard for them to have scored that goal. You understand? Mm-hmm. From the onset, Ivory Coast has been on a dominant side.
0: Let me tell you, Erling Braut Haaland! Norway 2, Ivory Coast 1!
7: Oh, Breezy, why breaking my heart?
0: I'm sorry.
7: Oh,
8: Give me why. Give me why.
0: Don't be misconning for now. I'm in the island.
8: But I've been one shot for this in those coffee for AC. Why now?
0: We are 85 minutes in. We are 85 minutes in. There's time.
8: Yes. There's still more time, please.
0: Yes.
8: We need to equalize, even if it is at least extra time to.
0: Who be we? Are you Ivorian?
8: I'm still counting on Ivory Coast.
0: Okay, thank you.
8: I'm still counting on Ivory Coast. Thank you.
0: Yes, Ellen brought Ireland. Come through. I mean, is there a game where Alan doesn't come through? No. I need to describe this goal. It was too sweet. You know when they say goalkeeper, they swim. Frank Kessie was just running and confused. Running right there and confused in front of Alan. I said the goalkeeper, they swim, follow the ball. Now Alan ball. Yes, very beautiful pass right there from Patrick Berg. Yeah, Patrick Berg. To Alan. It was literally a tapping and Alan put them coolly, soft. You know, put effort. He just put them, bam. It is soft. The ball on the row. Go keep back on the row. They follow the ball. I better forget. That's an Alan ball. He received a delightful pass inside the box. Slot and pass the goalkeeper. It was a brilliant finish. They don't come out, Nicola Pepe. Person where assist go for Diallo. Guess who they brought in? Yes, sir. His name is Umar Diakite coming for the 88th minute. Yes, sir. For Ivory Coast. Yes, Bet King bringing you this information. It is yes right now. Norway 2, Ivory Coast 1. And you know one thing Nigerians don't joke with? It is free thing, so once the team free, everybody one time. Now imagine say this World Cup season, Niger no deal. But that one not gonna stop you. 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
0: And because now they're very desperate to draw a level up before the game is over. We are 89 minutes in now, almost 90. It is Norway 2, Ivory Coast 1. Hello.
9: Hello.
0: Yes, good evening. Alpha now.
9: This AKA White.
0: Then the rename now, wait, if the AKA now White, what's it be the rename?
9: I think we call themselves what kind of let me come out.
0: Welcome. How are you?
9: Thank God. I just try to call it in a long number. People they talk three times, two times. They don't allow person to talk.
0: No vex.
9: Really?
0: Eh?
9: These people are the worst too. Our African brother.
0: Who
9: come out?
0: Alan, the trouble is that Alan don't wake up.
9: See, I know who they support Africa, right or time, Nigeria, no go. I want to let all of them come out for the game. At Nigeria, no go.
0: Jealousy doesn't look good on you.
9: See, at Nigeria, no go, I know they're happy. He watch me now, I know they watch us.
0: Yeah.
9: I was in the second game now.
0: Who is set the second game?
9: Okay, this will be the last game.
0: Okay, for today. 10 p.m. France and Sweden, 10 p.m.
9: Okay. Thank you.
0: You're welcome. Okay, just to let you know, 7 minutes at a time. We don't they play the new number one now. There's been another change. Okay, supposed to be, but it's not. It's not a change, yeah. So 7 minutes at a time. We're playing the first minute now. But let me let you know, Andres, Sheldrap of Norway gets on top the end of pass. He tried to shoot from the edge of the box, but now wild attempt will go well wide. Also, I think Alan was a bit selfish. Alan had an opportunity in the box 18. A player was tackling him. What Alan should have done is pass.

0: But I don't know why Haaland, they gum the ball to body. He won't just score, probably to increase his chances. But I think based on this goal, Haaland and Messi should be on the same amount of goals, I think. Yeah, inside this World Cup. I'll check once more. So Haaland was on 4 goals before. Haaland is currently on 5. Yeah, so yeah. Now 5. Messi is on 6. But Haaland only come up for his goal score. You know one thing? Norway may not go far, but Haaland will score. That's just it. Hello?
1: Please, I greet you.
0: I greet you. Good evening.
1: Yeah, this is Lamisa on the line.
0: You're welcome.
1: Nah, this game is done and dusted. It's done and dusted. Because, go and take all the team, all the country that has left you. Like they have left this tournament. This is exactly what killed them. You will get equalized and you will go back. What's the sense of going back? Now, when they say they don't equalize now, they don't score you now. You don't come out now for you to equalize again.
0: Now, so the two of them, they play.
1: Far away again. Mm-hmm. This can football. Like, how because you should have even not go back for this game. They should have people to the game and keep pushing for them to know whether they will get winning goals. Now, you don't go back now. 10 minutes now, where they score. Now, which time we get to equalize this game now? Now, I'm at the other now. Where we say that Nadia won a hope then. I'm at the other, don't get problem for the back now. You know, if you do anything for this game again now. Now, because you don't see themselves for this game. I'm not.
0: Okay. I think we lost the call. But yes, just to let you know, ladies and gentlemen. Yes, change don't finally come again. Yeah, and your man, they don't come out for the game for Ivory Coast. They don't bring in Ivan Gressand. It's 2-1. Ivory Coast just need to score one goal and they'll go to extra time. Can they? But interestingly, now we're even a press. Did you know I said it earlier on that when the first half starts, Ivory Coast were on 60% ball possession. Guess what? Norway is currently on 51% ball possession as against 49. It's very close, but Norway have picked up the pace. So we have just about 3 minutes left of extra time. We don't play almost 4 now. Inside the 7 where they put. So Messi, 6 goals. Haaland, 5 goals. Kylian Mbappe, 4. Vinicius Jr., 4. I'm talking about the World Cup highest goal scorers so far for this World Cup. I'm not sure, but I think Ousmane Dembele is also on 4 goals. I think. Oh, he has, you know, passed it. But I think he's also on 4 goals. Hello?
1: Brilla Breezy.
0: Yes.
1: Breezy Brilla.
0: Yep.
1: Yeah. Maybe by now you should be calling me the octopus of...
0: What's your name? What's your name?
1: Yeah, the same name, you know, Casey Ronaldinho, original tiki-taka.
0: Okay.
1: You know, I told you that Norway is going to have the day. You know,
0: okay.
1: I told you that Norway is going to have the time. You look at it, it's almost done and dusted.
0: Hmm.
1: But I think the Ivory Coast put a spirited fight.
0: Hmm.
1: They shouldn't have slacked when it matters most. I don't know what happened to them.
0: Hmm.
1: But it's still all the same. It's still online. It's still nice.
0: We still have about 3 minutes. 3 minutes of other time.
1: No. It's over. Breezy.
0: It's not over. Until the final whistle, it's not over.
1: Girl, it's over. Just take my word.
0: Okay. Thank you. We have heard it's over. For you.
1: Gracias.
0: Thank you. Meanwhile, yes, it's reduced to 2 minutes now. Martin Odegaard, yes, sir. He has to be very careful. He was too careless with his challenge. And Jesus Valenzuela, yes, the center referee had to blow his whistle. Ivory Coast have a free kick. It's very close. This free kick is close. So this could be the equalizer. Guys, this could be the equalizer. Just to let you know also, say Bazumana Toure don't come into this game. He don't replace, what's his name now? Clement Conan. That's Gislain Conan. Guys, could this be the chance? I because have a free kick! Woo! What a save! Oh, I'm sorry, I screamed. What a save! I've been a save. It is too sweet. Ah! Oh, my Norwegian goalkeeper, he get us a fly wish. That should have been a clean cut goal for the Norwegian goalkeeper to the rescue. Very close. Very close. Nyland is the man to thank. Yes, what's his name now? Oya Nyland, the Sevilla man, the goalkeeper who's, by the way, 35 years old. Whose market value is not even currently up to 1 million euros. He's currently probably going to be the man of the match at the end of this game. That was the save of the game. Ivory Coast should be 2-2 now. It was a very well-taken free kick. You must give it to the player. It was a very well-taken free kick. Beautiful save. Beautiful jump. Beautiful effort. It's the 2-1. And yes, sir. Amad Diallo, man, that was good. And if Amad Diallo has scored that goal, he would have been the man of the match. And somebody did call earlier on and say, they will win because of my boy Amad Diallo. And I said, it's not even a reasonable thing. Are you trying to say, because your guy is so good, that you like a player does not mean he will be the winner? But if Amad Diallo had scored, and if he still scored, that person will be justified. Anyway, Milan, the man right now. And ladies and gentlemen, I because have a corner. It's 7 minutes of seven. It's a matter of seconds now. This should be the last kick of the game. There is a corner. The set piece man. Yes, he's there to take it. Ivory Coast. Still in the box 18. The battle for possession continues. It's not a goal. It's not a goal. Ball don't go back to play. It's full time. It's full time. Nowhere to. Ivory Coast 1. Amad Diallo almost made a difference there. Almost made a difference. And I feel sad for the guy that said, I like Amad Diallo. I think because of him they win. I feel sad for you because your prediction came very close to happening. Even Eliana don't say he played team. Eliana just a shake head. Say, which kind of team be this Ivory Coast safe? I don't even see ball play. They're not great pass ball, can't give me. But at least the chance he got, he scored. Although he wasted one chance, in my opinion. But yes, Alan and Nusa, Antonio Nusa, are the difference makers now. Alan specifically for his goal. Antonio Nusa for opening scoring. And you have to give it to Amad Diallo too for his 74th minute goal. So at the end of the day, it is Norway 2, Ivory Coast 1. Shout out to Ivory Coast, but they're out of the tournament. Hello, good evening.
1: Good evening, Blazy Blazy.
0: Good evening.
1: Yeah, my name is Adi Efosa.
0: Yeah,
1: I'm the son of Professor Kobi Oko.
0: Okay, okay.
1: I tell you now, two words. And Allah does the way. Don't call that goal for me. Yes.
0: Okay.
1: I know that Cote d'Ivoire must go village. I tell you before. Cote d'Ivoire don't go village. Maybe encourage their Ghana must go. They go sharp. No time to wait, you. But thank you very much. Crazy, crazy.
0: Very,
1: very happy. No, the top of Cote d'Ivoire with that for Sir Ronaldo. That of man, you they treat me well.
0: Okay.
1: Do not give me money. Just support me for their downfall. Your excellency, I will give you.
0: Okay.
1: Thank you very much.
0: Okay.
1: Yeah.
0: So Antonio Nusa is crying. He didn't expect it. But this is the biggest stage, and Ivory Coast is out. Ivory Coast don't come out. Hello. Shout out to Antonio Nusa. The guy is so overwhelmed. Hello. Hello.
2: Good evening, Breezy.
0: Good evening.
2: Yeah. This is AJ calling for Mushidi.
0: Welcome.
2: Remember, recolize.
0: Go. they recognized to true.
2: I told you now, and I said it would be. That's right.
0: And your brother Nusa, that your Nusa brother, he they cry at full time. He's crying. Can't believe it.
2: You see, I told you now, they will score, but no way we get the day. That's how it is. I don't know why it's like that for we that are in this continent, African nations. Just like that. So.
0: It's not just like that for us. One day, an African team will win the World Cup. One day.
2: Yeah, one day. Oh. Well, I'm thinking that African team will be Morocco because the rest, I never see them. Never really. No.
0: You know, for Bible now, so the thing said, Nassau, Naingo carried the Israelite to victory. But guess what? A small boy, David, had to step up. So right now, I can kind of say Morocco are like our Saw. They look like the strongest. But a smaller team may rise up one day. and win the World Cup for Africa. It may be Morocco,
2: it should be Nigeria,
0: but it may not be.
2: No,
0: be Nigeria is a small country. No problem, they call themselves giant of Africa. I'm going to be Goliath.
2: Yeah, no go World Cup.
0: No, they call myself Goliath. Giant of Africa. Okay, thank you.
2: Okay, now, sorry for Côte d'Ivoire. I mean, they take
0: out. That's such a painful thing. Thank you.
2: Yeah, good night.
0: So, yes, Norway 2, Ivory Coast 1. Now, how the cookie crumble. A quick break when we come back. We'll take more calls.
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0: Okay, yes, action as it continues right here. Your champions are Sports Radio Blue FM. And yes, one other African country is out of the World Cup. One more African country out of the World Cup, the Ivorians. Yes, we're trailing, fought back into the game. Substitute Amad Diallo gave them the equalizer. And then Haaland, of course, scored again to put his side in front. Diallo almost made it 2-2 on the night with that fantastic free kick. But, of course, Nyland was right on hand to punch Claire. Yes, and Nyland did that. And really, it was just difficult. They tried everything. They did the best they could. Again, you saw these things in the game against Germany where they were such a good side, but finishing strong is just the problem. There's just something about the side that, something about their play that cannot get them over the line. But sad one for them. Yes, Haaland trending. Yes, Norway also trending. And I can tell you definitely that the Ivory Coast, yes, they are trending. African nations also trending. And how many do we have left now? Yeah, because this is another one going home. Okay, South Africa has gone home. The Ivory Coast, okay. But yes, talking about Morocco, they were able to scale past last night. So yes, we're talking the trends at this morning time right here on your Champions Now Sports Radio Blue FM. Yes, what's trending where you are? Let's get right into it as we serve you more action in the locker room. Yes, what exactly is trending where you are? Let's get right into it on the show this evening. Join the trends, join the conversation, and let's go there. Hello, good evening. Hello, good evening. Hello? Yes, I can hear you now.
1: Hello, can you hear me?
0: Yes, yes.
1: Okay, shout out to you. Yes.
0: Thank you.
1: My great boss, good evening, sir.
0: Good evening
1: to
0: you.
1: Henry calling from traffic right now.
0: Henry.
1: Traffic is trending.
0: Okay.
1: You know, coming from Ikati towards going towards Aja.
0: Okay.
1: The flood, you know, that road was, it was a swimming pool. Like the village. Even there was a bus that also got packed up by that same. Closer to the, you know, by the Palace Road. So it causes a lot of traffic for my own train.
0: Okay.
1: My coach, yeah, the Jogodo don't start too. Can I talk about the just concluded match?
0: Yes, why not? Go on.
1: Okay. So me and you were talking about, there was a match we were talking about Senegal that leg would be shaking and all that. Thank God they survived. But it has happened. You see, one thing the Europeans have, there's this, how do I put it? That very good factor, one particular point person. And that is what is depriving African players and teams, countries, that will not go far. Because look at the chances, look at the corner kicks. Like, I mean, if this, okay, let's flip it the other way, Alan. Did that place and you get how many corners? 14 corners, if I'm not mistaken, Abby.
0: Yeah.
1: 13. And he will not score one. I doubt it. Look at the little chances they have. They delivered. I was even shocked. I don't know. I would have even played my white paper corner. But you never can tell. So now, look at what is going on now. The Jogodo don't start. Sugar don't finish. Oh, hands don't they go one by one. Right? Mm-hmm. Look at now, we had how many? We had nine. Right? We had nine.
0: Mm-hmm.
1: Two has gone home. Two has gone home. So now, the only people, because I was even shocked this morning that the Morocco defeated Netherlands. It was a shock to me. Though I wasn't that surprised because those boys can ball. They can play football. They play football with passion. They know what is at stake. Look at when they equalize it. So now, which is one of the things that some of these African countries lack, that depth, that small, that diamond, that touch of brilliance, that star man. They don't, they just do wrong when they get to the 18, they get confused. They hit ball, hit person, he enter corner, we kick corner, and nobody to, there's no that technique, that corner coach. That we as an alpha have. They don't have it. So we still have a long way. Now we are left with how many now? Six, seven. and one person is going again tomorrow. I need two. So it's only Morocco now.
0: Why are you canceling all of us? What do you mean one person is going again tomorrow?
1: No, now you know at hand when I'm sugar dog in a solid they go, come on, they drop them one by one. One by one. And a big shout out to Paraguay. If the strength. We have the strength, but we don't have the good mentality to execute. We have the strength. We have the determination. But that final touch of brilliance, that Jogodo now, that touch point man, we no get him. But big shout out to Morocco, big shout out to Ivory Coast. They have tried, but they have to go home.
0: Okay.
1: So try again. Yeah, and the only person that even scored was Ahmad. That experience, that premiership experience. But the rest, what were they doing? If it is Nigeria now, they go down, score 2 goals under 2 minutes. Shout out to them. I'll listen to the radio.
0: All right. Thank you. Thank you. Jurgen Klopp is trending. And yes, you know that he's actually a heat out at the national team. He's criticized the national team for the way they have performed. And yes, for a lot of Germany fans, they have started to call for the former Liverpool head coach to come be the man to take charge of the national team. Yes, Jurgen Klopp is trending. Now, Coventry City is also trending, and that's because of Frank Lampard. Yes, Frank Lampard has been offered a contract extension, a new contract extension to stay at the club until 2029. The 48-year-old led the Sky Blues to the championship title last season to seal promotion to the Premier League, and today he has signed a contract extension to remain at the club. Yes, Frank Lampard right there. He is trending. And he's in the news. Now, Tottenham Hotspur have agreed an £85 million deal to sign Portugal midfielder Matheus Fernandes from West Ham United. The North London club saw off competition from Man United and are willing to match the fee agreed. United were willing to match the fee agreed by Spurs, which guaranteed £85 million without add-ons. The 21-year-old was viewed as a primary target for Tottenham Hotspur after their £80 million bid for Sandro Tonali was rejected by Newcastle United. Tottenham have made a fast start in the transfer market this summer, having already signed 4 players. And last week, they agreed a deal to sign goalkeeper Martin Dubravka on a free transfer. Once his contract with Burnley expires on the 1st of July, that will be tomorrow. The 37-year-old Slovakia goalkeeper, of course, was another defensive reinforcement following the signings of Marco Sinesi, as well as Andy Robertson. And transfer from Bournemouth and Liverpool, respectively. Of course, I can tell you that Netherlands defender Jean-Paul Van Hecker, of course, has joined for £52 million from Brighton. Attention then moved on to central midfield after a move for Tonali proved a difficult. A deal for Fernandes is set to have been agreed already. Fernandes, despite a back-to-back of Premier League relegations, has been he's been in high demand this summer, with Man United and Paris Saint-Germain both said to be interested in the player. Fernandes was understood to have an open mind about where he goes, with his agent Hugo Mensch, speaking to both Tottenham and Manchester United. But yes, a deal has now been agreed with Tottenham Hotspur for the West Ham midfielder. £85 million, yes, deal is set to have been agreed between Tottenham Hotspur and the midfielder and West Ham United. Let's pay bills. Yes, we'll come back and action will continue in the locker room. Stay with us.
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9: Striker is on the move. He cuts.
10: Can I get a Heineken, please?
9: He shoots!
10: Come on! Let's go! Can you believe it?
11: Here you go, sir. Your Heineken.
10: Oh, sorry. Can I get another one for... Wait, What's your name again?
18: Chris. I'm Chris.
10: Ah, nice to meet you, Chris. Another Heineken for Chris, please.
0: Fans have more friends. So, don't forget the beers. Not for sale to persons under 18. Drink responsibly.

Welcome back. Yes, action in the locker room. And yes, we're talking the trends at this point in time. Yes, games taking place. Games already gone down. And let's, of course, bring you more. Yes, as we count down. Yes, in England, Reece James is in the news. And yes, he is trending. Jarrell Kwanzaa and Reece James missed the training as England's right-back issues mount before their World Cup round of 32 match against the DRC on Wednesday. Kwanzaa came off with a twisted ankle in England's 2-0 win over Panama in their final group game on Saturday. And Jed Spence came on to replace the Bayer Leverkusen defender. Former Liverpool player had come into the side for the World Cup debut. Yes, his World Cup debut after Chelsea defender Reece James was ruled out with a hamstring injury sustained in their goalless draw against Ghana in England's second group game. Manager Thomas Tuchel has previously said that James could be in contention for the DRC match, but given he's yet to resume training since picking up the injury, his involvement looks doubtful. The injuries at right back have put a scrutiny on Tuchel's squad rotation or selection for this tournament, with some questioning whether whether the makeup of the squad is balanced. And on the eve of England's

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0: 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He cuts.
1: Can I get a Heineken, please?
0: He shoots! Goal!
1: Yes! Let's go! Can you believe it?
2: Here you go, sir. Your Heineken.
1: Oh, sorry. Can I get another one for... Wait, what's your name again? 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
10: Don't you dare. Morocco will meet, meet Canada. At the meaning be that for round of 16. Bafana Bafana coach don't come out. Hugo Bruce, he don't come out. He can't talk. Say them be. They be won't really qualify for that round of 16, no. Say because like say them qualify for round of 16. Say they for beat Morocco. Say because they always they beat Morocco. That's South African team where you see if he beats this Morocco team.
11: I don't think so. Because they if they always beat Morocco, that one Africa in African continent. This one are world. And when you talk about World Cup, there is a spirit of World Cup, which is different from playing African Cup of Nations. The World Cup spirit, another spirit, really different. They bring his own flair, his own culture inside the football theater. So even the top, that's why he done his own, because now waiting things same belief. But this Moroccan team, I tell you, they are in for a shock for Africa.
10: Wow.
11: Yes.
10: Wow. Many people don't tip this Morocco team to go far for this World Cup. People, they tip them going as far as, suppose they go reach the finals of this this year's FIFA World Cup. Why some say they go win semi-final? But not the only Morocco with the African team wasting remain. You know, we got other African teams too. Some they also one they also play today. Ivory Coast, they play Norway today. Baba, Ivory Coast, Norway. Ivory Coast will survive this Norwegian team.
11: If Ivory Coast settle down, play their own way and their pattern, they can shock this Norwegian team. Because the Africa's team, then get young boys with really savvy play ball, with really the hungry. We won't be the revelation of their time. So if they settle down like this duo, Amande from this team from United, Pete from former Arsenal, if they settle down, play the way they won't play, I know they careless for their back. They will shock this Norwegian team. I'm telling you. Yes. They have a very good, strong quality team with it. You know, fit come out in the semifinals, come out in the quarterfinals. So if they settle down, play their normal game,
10: The
11: victory will be on their side today.
10: Wow. Yes. All right. Which other African team don't impress you so far for this FIFA World Cup, Baba?
11: Egypt, no bad. Egypt no bad. Senegal also good. They only say I don't know what happened with the back four. Within the concede a year ago by ball watching. Way, you know, France caught them in a certain way. I was very angry, and they have one of the best defenders maybe South Africa they talk of. He is one of the best and the captain. But they score you two goals just ball watching. How can you defend that kind of defense? You the ball watch they score. I say there are so many lapses in this World Cup of defenders. We'll be saying our time, you know, they make that kind of mistake. They go to just the watch ball like this, they just pass.
10: You know, Baba, you don't say that Koulibaly self. That they are captain where they talk Koulibaly. If you say that Saudi said when you go as a defender, he follows slow him down small because you don't say for you.
11: Slow him down, yeah, slow him down because then go relax.
10: Yeah.
11: Go relax, just the chop money. Is the highest paid defender. We just allow the chop money. You get that when money go call you, they enjoy it. Go enjoy it. Go for the thing.
10: Bye bye.